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Yeah, yeah. Hey people, I'm here. All this weed seed. We are Chacha boy. Hey, pick up my brother Kemar. The world known as Ding Dong. Our years we are partying from Pasa Pasa DZ. Wessy can tell you. Listen, let me tell you. 20 minutes past 7 o'clock. Yo, after the break, we got the man of the moment. Old Harbor, you better prepare yourself. Gonna get crazy up in here.

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1: Buy anything you need from Cardi right
0: there. Yo, listen me, it's gonna be a win, so.
1: Chacha boy, be a chacha and the go away.
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0: Got her zoid low.
1: Chacha boy, be a chacha and the go away.
0: Old Harbor family.
1: I girl in a me bed as a me lip.
0: You know I want Troy Bronx. Radio suit turnover.
1: Chacha boy, be a chacha and the.
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0: chacha ni so go away. 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
1: We are sleeping.
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0: Forward me call on a kick like Jackie Chan. Rolex, that's the fin of me. Where you get it from, Papa Barbican?
3: All my sunites, good night to you. Hey, buenos noches to all my Spanish-speaking people. You know, I got people in Mexico locking right now. Yeah. What about Limon? The western side of Costa Rica. Next Spanish-speaking country right there, always locked up. The radio with a difference. Buenos noches. Que paso? I remember in an hour the gates will be open to Stone's Footloose Showtime Edition. Look out for Vanessa Bling and the big performance. Ladies, remember you're 2-for-1 before 11. It's gonna be like heaven at Mascamp Stadium North. Alright, remember must be 18 and older to drink. Drink responsibly. Vanessa Bling, I'm a sister in a real life. Mad thing later, Mascamp. Fully sponsored by Stones.

0: The DJ say Mount Man out there, man. Man picnic.
1: Can't tell me you a girl, listen.
0: Boy, Charlie Bronx, it's serious.
1: National, with no wife, but
0: listen.
1: Boy, mom,
0: after the break.
1: We not chase, girl.
0: You ready? I get great, alright?
1: Yes, girl. Man, I star, yo, on every girl.
0: Got his family, get ready, old harbor.
1: Be girl, be, eh.
0: Y'all been waiting, you know.
1: If they can girl swiftly, yeah. Anyway, me got me up.
0: 5 minutes before 7:30. Stone's foot loose.
1: If they, hey,
0: hey, gates open at 9.
1: Oh, God, when you say she ain't your sweetheart. Mount a man out the road.
0: Hey, we got governor.
1: Be,

All right, so just a cool reminder, Stones Footloose Showtime Edition. Tonight. All right, so if you don't have your tickets as yet, you can just go at the gate and participate and purchase. That event in a worthless. 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Ladies here, 2 for 1 before 11. Listen, my mass camp comes alive, Stadium North. Gates open at 9 o'clock on the PM time. Must be 18 and older to drink. Drink responsibly. Here we go, party. Vanessa Bling later. Yo, when she graced the stage. Yo, my mother's rave. Big up Vanessa Bling. You know, my first artist fly me out and ting. Yes, as she said, we'd see it with your passport. I mean, even if I ask about, she does fly me out. We did a few shows. So respect to Vanessa Bling. I cherish those moments, yeah? 2 minutes before the break. Remember, after the break, we got Troy Bronx alive. And him say, no woman clothes. We halter back ago. Cannot work. And he's here to set the thing straight. Remember, Rasta was straight to him. Mm-hmm. Old Harbor family, prepare yourself. Got us.

0: 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I'm out.
1: Yeah. Try Bronx. Yes, we have where we feel like we're as long as Hannah Human close, right? Alright. Listen me, we have a time signal we're gonna do immediately then. We go for the commercial break. After the break, we got none other than Live in Living Color, ladies and gentlemen, for your featured presentation out of Whole Harbor. Listen me, the artist Anna Papa, he's ready for the world. So tell every boy and girl you don't want to miss after the break, all right? So keep it locked. We have time signal from Little Caesars. Yeah, they're going hard with the pizzas for this summer. Zin, so yeah, keep it locked. So forward.
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1: 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Keep it locked, yeah?

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0: 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It's the finals where World Radio United goes up against Sun City 104.9 FM's Dream Team. The whistle has gone. Supreme Sunday plays the ball to Rewind Monday. Rewind Monday taps the ball to Current Tuesday. Current Tuesday dribble. He labs it over to Reggae Wednesday. Reggae Wednesday dribble. Left to the right. Left one for dead. Lovers turns and receives the pass. He chesses it. He brings it down on the flank. Passes it to Turn Up Friday, who turns it up. He turns up the knob on this game. It's Turn Up Friday. Turn Up Friday. Passes it to Scorching Saturday. Oh, my word. Oh my word, it's Radio with a difference. 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
1: electrifying mixes, scorching Saturday, energetic sunjocks, scorching Saturday, moving way into the future. 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

0: Yeah, yeah. Welcome back, my people. I know it's all about scorching Saturday. All right, now we are going to scorch up the radio because we got raw talent for you. E Hills from Old Harbor. Hey, big up the whole St. Catherine district. Listen to me. He's been recording great music over the years. I mean, I tell you, Troy Bronx, he is live in studio and he is ready for the world, people. So, Troy Bronx, make people hear your voice, you know.
1: Blessings and prosperity, you know. Manners are morning. Every time, you understand me?
0: He said, manners are morning. What's going on?
1: You know, just greatness. Mm-hmm. And be grateful.
0: Every
1: be
0: time.
1: Thankful, you know. Mm-hmm. Cut me enough full. But me I look upon it that way, the half full, you know. Me not look upon it half empty.
0: Yeah. All right, so Troy Bronx, I mean, how you got the name?
1: You know, say, the name Troy is a name me get from birth name. Mm-hmm. Not from birth paper, but Troy was the Troy way. But the Bronx now.
0: Where do fling one of this?
1: Yeah.
0: And just load the Troy.
1: Yeah. You know what I mean?
0: Know this. Yeah, so Troy or the Bronx.
1: No, the Bronx is, me have a slang with me always, I say cashy like, bonk! Oh, you know what I mean?
0: Yeah.
1: So, it intertwined to this, you know, with, it was bagger ranks, but we moved the Troy, but we don't say Troy Bronx, Troy ranks, we say Troy Bronx, we put a B, mm-hmm. Yeah, but we, it become Bronx. With a B, so I just saw the Bronx really come in, so we just move it and put it at the Bronx, because you don't know how we are the ranks. You understand what I say? Yeah, man, Molly Manuel I King Celestia. People don't give thanks, you know, and keep themselves safe, keep out of trouble, you them. You understand me? And the girls, them pull up, them big up my daughter, Sunshine, because you know, you're my general.
0: Yes,
1: one general of Sunshine. No joke about that. You understand?
0: All right, so you've been doing music over the years.
1: Yeah.
0: Yes, I know you're looking for the bird now.
1: Yeah.
0: You have a great song which I'm going to feature in a bit. It's called Try and Fail.
1: And if you fail, you have to try again.
0: If you fail, you have to try again. Powerful song.
1: Yeah.
0: How you got about to write that song now?
1: Yeah, you know, say up on my farm, the general.
0: Mm.
1: And
0: oh, wait, people. This is a great farmer. This is not just artists only. Troy Bronx also, you know, feed the nation.
1: Yeah, man, we use music for the brain and food for the belly. Food.
0: All right, continue.
1: You understand me?
0: Yes,
1: I know, up on my farm there one time, and a virgin sent me the rhythm. And me there I listen to the rhythm. But it's like me, I say to myself, say, all the while me I get rhythm, man, it's like I just the same old. But then again, there's something inside of me so strong, me not give up, you know?
0: Yes.
1: See, you know, me just say, boy, me try and fail, you know, the only way out of it, try again, you know, brother. Mm-hmm. You get what me say to you?
0: True.
1: And then, no fail, you know, there. Mm-hmm. Unless you not try.
0: Yes.
1: So, if me fail, me go try again, brother.
0: So easy.
1: Yeah, man.
0: Mm-hmm. All right, who is the producer for the song?
1: For that song, Triple Bro. Triple Bro Records.
0: Triple Bro Records. So yeah. Big ups to Triple Bro. Records for, you know, the quality, music.
1: And the opportunity too.
0: Yes, don't it?
1: Yeah, it's always been a pleasure.
0: Mm-hmm.
1: You know, it's an opportunity anytime you can get the chance to do something where you really like. Mm-hmm. Yeah, man, it's always an opportunity. So we give thanks for that, man.
0: All right.
1: Always gratitude, brother.
0: Yes, every time. All right, people, so just a cool reminder, we got Troy Bronx, the official raw talent artist, in studio, live. You know, he drove all the way from Old Harbor, so, you know, respect due. We got the song queued right now. We're going to feature it. So, people, won't know any ears now, because this is a great song.
2: I want them gatekeeper, yeah. You know what you keep gate, we don't keep gate so far. You know, free up a gate, man. I make good people picnic come through. Gone a yard, man, and a gone a yard, man. I want them John, but I even know make them tan so bad.

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1: Yes, people.
0: No, keep gate, no, keep.
1: Powerful song, one more time, Char Bronx in the building.
0: Man.
1: Old Harbour.
0: Good people picnic come true.
1: Linton.
0: Yard, man, in a Ghana yard.
1: Spanish Town, Portmore.
0: To them John Bud.
1: Where?
2: Grow Farm.
1: Grow Farm. Listen, what I'm going.

0: Yes, people. When them say dry when one door closed,
1: many more open. Many more. All when you don't know when you can find place control one window. There's always a get out.
0: Yes.
1: There's always a get out, brother.
0: This song is out,
1: yeah? Yeah, this song is out.
0: Yes, and it's on the...
1: Yeah, man, all digital platform.
0: Okay. Producer again?
1: Triple Bro Records.
0: Triple Bro Records. Going hard, people. Go stream the music. We got Troy Bronx live in studio. Zit, so nothing wrong. So I'm going to feature this next one now. This song is called, you know, Broke Pocket. Seeing so. Our next great song, these people. Troy Bronx. Got his family locking up. And them a cheer for you, Zine. Yes, I. So people, I'm going to feature this one right now. Troy Bronx in a building. And he's going hard. Broke Pocket. See ya.
2: Tired of bread, bro. And I fear what?

0: Things are go better. We own shop if the food. 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The light man put the light away. The water man a prove the mood. A cash fat bit when man look. Tired of bread bar. And a fear watch me head bar. Tired of bread bar. And a fear
1: watch me head bark.
0: A try Bronx.
1: Try Bronx live in studio. That song I know, people.
0: Food to the mouth.
1: Mm-hmm.
0: A better way.
1: Yeah.
0: Hush, baby, mother. I'll throw away a suffer.
1: One day things get better.
0: We shop if the food. Not glad as a move. The light man put the light up.
1: Got his family, how are you?

0: I know everybody got it locked. I love the vibes right now. Troy Brands. So this song, let's talk about it. Producer?
1: Filani Records.
0: Filani Records.
1: Over in Canada.
0: Mad. International with this one. And this one is out, yeah?
1: Yeah, man. It's out on all of the platform them as well. Mm-hmm. Yeah.
0: As you mentioned, platform. All the social media, go you on the Facebook thing?
1: Yeah, man.
0: And the Instagram and so?
1: Yeah, man.
0: What, just Troy Bronx?
1: Troy Bronx.
0: Straight through.
1: Yeah, man. TROYBRONXZ. Understand?
0: Oh. So we
1: pronounce the Bronx with a Z.
0: Okay.
1: Because we think of a unique.
0: Mm-hmm.
1: And not the Bronx with them chad pan. Not just the Bronx.
0: Yes. Yes. All right. So, I mean, you do farming in your spare time and thing. So, does the farming, give you a...
1: Yeah, man, it pay the bills.
0: It pay the bills. So it
1: pay the bills.
0: Yeah.
1: So it send me general go school.
0: Mm-hmm.
1: Cause my general have to be a part of anything, me I say.
0: Mm-hmm.
1: Which is my daughter. Not joke, man. Mm-hmm. She motivate me, no, bro.
0: Yes, I.
1: I've been through a lot and she's my motivation.
0: Mm-hmm.
1: I'm not telling a lie. It's a joy if you have her in the space. If you know, say, you still have a aim and you still have somebody where I look towards your greatness.
0: Mm-hmm.
1: Not only for being a dad. You know what I mean? I say to you?
0: Yes.
1: I want to make influence at all. I want the person to look for me and say, daddy, don't worry yourself, man. One day I go come, man.
0: Mm-hmm.
1: You know what I mean? Mm-hmm. She literally tell me that. So I'm all blessings and prosperity, everybody, man.
0: True.
1: It's it, but broke pocket, me tired of brother.
0: Yeah, man, tired of it.
1: Me tired of bread back.
0: Mm-hmm.
1: Me tired of bread back, brother. Me tired of it. You know how much time when the boss give me the cabbage, me can't go buy cabbage, brother.
0: Listen, man.
1: Come on, no, man.
0: I get the cabbage, I come like a damage.
1: Come on, no, man.
0: Listen. All right, so what about management? So if someone wants to get to Troy Bronx, you have a manager, you do yourself management.
1: I want to tell you, I'm going to give you justice. Just link Troy Bronx. Just link Troy Bronx, simple.
0: Simple.
1: I don't want to give you too much based upon that because... It's in the making.
0: Yes.
1: It's in the making. You understand? The bread is not the baking. Mm-hmm. You know? And it's there for us to be the taking. You understand?
0: Mm-hmm.
1: Yeah, can't get to you in the waiting.
0: Mm-hmm.
1: Yeah.
0: Remember.
1: We don't want to give you too much panda level
0: yes.
1: there.
0: Yes.
1: Because we are going to shift it to some places where, yeah. We don't want to give you too much panda support. It's in the making, yeah, man. Things good.
0: Mm-hmm.
1: That level there.
0: What do you mean? All right, so... what about shows? Any shows?
1: You know, say me have a show. Forgotten after I come off the radio.
0: See,
1: yeah,
0: see,
1: man. You know,
0: right, 9-9.
1: Right, 9-9. And all harbor come people. Them and them are waiting. See me too.
0: So listen me. All harbor tonight. It's
1: yeah,
0: gonna
1: man.
0: Get, it's a different
1: one. Run a place around this, man. Run a Mali Acre, them, man. No, man.
0: Mali Acre.
1: Vidigal.
0: Yeah, me, Jamaica.
1: It's going to get critical.
0: I get critical. Remember Troy Bronx lyrical?
1: No say nothing, man.
0: I remember your Rasta and your spiritual.
1: No say nothing, man.
0: So I have mad energy later from Troy Bronx. We have the ultra song though, you know. The song where everybody love now. Cause them say save the best for last. See? Although we not really say last, but people, see this song you know where everybody ever cheer for. And I say pull up and be excitement. Yes. The man said, no woman close. I him write it. That's where I go.
1: Write.
0: Record.
1: And perform. Record.
0: Listen.
1: Produced by Filani Records, Grassy Water, over so.
0: Canada.
1: Yeah.
0: All right. So big up all my Canadians. You know, they're locked
1: every street, time.
0: Every time. So people, we're going to play the biggest song for your night right now. Zine. Because Troy Bronx, that's where we're going to go. And everybody has said...
1: I don't follow you really, no?
0: Then say 2026, so better you mix. Me say, wait.
1: Me no. Believe you, me. Without apology.
0: Say, only mix a Serato.
1: Me don't follow you really.
0: Don't follow the world.
1: No.
0: Zin.
1: You see, before you even play the song, I'm going to tell you something. More when a woman see me, she see a man.
0: Mm-hmm.
1: Play the song.

0: close. Yeah, I forgot to do a video for this song, you know.
1: Yeah.
0: I mean, then see Old Man for Dress.
1: Yeah.
0: Zayn.
1: No Old Man for Dress. Old Man for Tan.
0: Yeah, man, man.
1: Now old school, you know.
0: You think you're old fool?
1: Without apology.
0: Without apology. Yes. So, Felony, he might give you the strength as well.
1: Yeah.
0: Like,
1: man.
0: For overseas promotion and all that stuff.
1: Yeah, man. Work a poutine.
0: Work a poutine. Which is great.
1: Yeah, work a poutine.
0: Zayn. So, shout outs to Felony.
1: Yeah, man. Felony Records. Big Felony up on yourself records. Over there, so.
0: Mm-hmm. What do you mean? All right. So, what's next for Troy Bronx?
1: We have some singles that come at them.
0: Same way. Consistency.
1: Consistency. Nice music too. Mm-hmm, mm-hmm. Our thing name me pick me them. I come at them. Go tell me daughter say your daddy a no failure. Mm-hmm. And tell me son say me nah come be no jailer. Mm-hmm. Me say me fall in love and it go fail me. Mm-hmm. But me still a keep me love for you no daily. Go tell me daughter say your daddy a no failure. Mm-hmm. And tell me son say me nah come be no jailer. After me fall in love and it go fail me. Me still a keep me love for you no daily. Yeah, that a one of them man produced by NMN Blist Record. And you know, shortly we just come out of the studio with one of the great legend producer in Jamaica to Sampaloo. And you don't know them man the responsible for bringing all the parties.
0: Yes, big up Sampaloo.
1: Big up Sampaloo, you know. Yeah. And big up to Nigel too from over Mixing Lab.
0: Yes.
1: Have some work put in with them too. Mm-hmm. Come out. So you think the pan higher level I grew up and I grew up and I go up. Yeah, man. Works.
0: All right. Know the thing.
1: Give thanks and praises, man.
0: Mm-hmm.
1: Yeah, man.
0: Every time.
1: And as we say, we now wear no woman clothes.
0: Which is right.
1: No. Yes. No. Jamaica if we stop and look where I go on, brother.
0: Mm-hmm.
1: Just take a look where I go on, bro. Wait, see it. It look like when me I grew up the things them were used to rank turn right nowadays, you know.
0: Mm-hmm.
1: Me don't know if some people see it. And you get to me and say, and there's a whole heap of thing I go in the wrong way. And if we're not careful, everything I go just blow up in our face one day when it's out of control. You understand me? We need to go back to the respect, self-values. Mm-hmm. You know, we need to promote the dignity. Mm-hmm. We need to promote the qualities we can come from a human being. You get to me and say, and it is sad. We see things are slipping in front of us and we can't even talk. No. You get to me and say, cause remember, you know, we grew up on respect, you know, and we grew up on manners. Mm-hmm. You understand me? And we not go beyond that.
0: Never.
1: You see me? So mm-hmm. we are going to keep ourselves surrounded by the respect where we know we carry ourselves with as a man. That's why I say, more when a woman see me, she see a man. Man. Mm-hmm. Just like when I see a woman, more I see a woman. Because I really say it go.
0: Mm-hmm.
1: No joke, no, you know that. And it no mean no disrespect, neither. It just no say, the right is just the right. And you can't wrong and strong, you know. So I just give thanks to life.
0: Every you time. Understand? Every time. All right, we have a time signal. Troy Bronx, thank you so much, you know.
1: We can't squeeze into shout out.
0: Yes.
1: Because more shout out to the Atkinson's family, you know. Big respect to, yeah, yes. You understand me? Big respect to some people over Linstead there too.
0: Linstead?
1: Yeah. Big respect to a girl named Andrine Locking right now.
0: Yes, Andrine.
1: Manners and respect. Manners big respect to Cynthia them Locking right now over Linstead too.
0: Yes,
1: big Linstead. Respect to the old gutters, the old grow farm, the old harbor. Mm-hmm. I'm still, I say, big respect and much love to my daughter.
0: Every time she...
1: Yes, what me I do you know? Mm-hmm. After she.
0: Which is right.
1: After she.
0: Yes.
1: No joke about that.
0: No joke. Yes, Troy Bronx, you know, just keep consistent, you know, and just keep recording great music. You know, they have to support.
1: I will.
0: They have to support and the good music.
1: Give thanks to Sun City Radio.
0: So every time. Yes. You know,
1: it's a platform where voice can be heard.
0: Big up Mama B. Because
1: big up Mama B.
0: She created.
1: You understand me?
0: Every time.
1: You're not gone, you're there.
0: See you, man.
1: Yeah, the foundation you laid.
0: Yeah.
1: For other people come. And this is earth, you know, brother.
0: Mm-hmm.
1: And where you're there, you know. And where you left for others can emulate. And be great after. Because greatness is not something you can't stop. Younger can't add to it. Be a part of it.
0: Yes.
1: You understand me? So I love and respect, man.
0: Every time.
1: And to every human being out there, respect, blessings and prosperity. You them keep out of trouble. And the girls them all up on the head. Because I know the future, you know? Much love and respect. We love people, you know, brother. Mm-hmm. Without people, nothing wouldn't there and wouldn't possible.
0: Same way. Thank you so much, Troy Bronx. People, make sure you go online and stream the artist Troy Bronx. Many songs out there. Broke Pocket, No Man Clothes.
1: X-Man,
0: which is the next great song. But, you know. Get them a little piece though before we go for the break. 5 minutes past the hour, people.
1: Say, woman, you stop. Give me the smile them when me used to. Go pick up some style when me no used to. For every little thing we start argue. I degrade with self-worth and with value. Mm-hmm. But mama say, boy, no get too used to. Them women are tricky and them cunning, them we use you. So like the bumblebee, I bring news to. Because before me lose myself, I rather lose you. Rather be your ex-man when you get a text from. You say me nah help you like the next man. Cause an assumption, and me first round. You start compare me to your first man. Man as I respect you know. Black woman, so me love you know. All woman, man as I respect you know, brother.
0: See you, ladies, you heard it from Troy Bronx. People, we're going for the break. Troy Bronx, heart of love, Zane.
1: Yeah,
0: they have to do your work.
1: Blessing.

0: just pay your bill.
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7: New research offers solutions for early stroke detection in young sickle cell patients. We share the findings on this week's Healthline. Stay tuned. A study on stroke risk among Jamaican children living with sickle cell anemia is offering hope for improved clinical outcomes. The study, done by pediatrician Dr. Angela Rankin Mullings, provides solutions for early detection and prevention, which could reshape how stroke risk is identified among children. It introduces arterial stiffness measurement as a promising complementary tool to transcranial Doppler TCD screening in identifying children who are at risk of a stroke.
8: Arterial stiffness has the potential to expand screening in children with sickle cell anemia, saving lives, preventing death and disability.
7: The study, titled Arterial Stiffness and Stroke Risk Classification in Jamaican Children with Sickle Cell Anemia, a complete cross-sectional study, was presented at the Ministry of Health and Wellness's recent 16th Annual National Research Conference. Dr. Rankin Mullings, in sharing the research findings, noted that stroke in children with sickle cell anemia is a critical issue often caused by blockages in the brain's arteries.
8: This can be prevented by screening to diagnose children who are high risk for stroke and treating them to avoid effects. Stroke prevention is by transcranial Doppler screening. A probe is placed to the side of the head or the temporal region. Transcranial Doppler measures stroke risk by measuring the speed of blood in the brain. And this is like measuring the flow of water in a river.
7: Central to the current stroke prevention strategy is TCD screening, which is a non-invasive technique used to measure blood flow velocity in the brain. Dr. Rankin Mullings said that while the method is effective, it is not without limitations.
8: There is lack of availability of the bony window, which is thin areas to the skull, which we need to have a proper investigation. And also the examiner needs specialist training. Arterial stiffness, on the other hand, is used in the general population to measure high stroke risk. One method is the arteriograph, and arterial stiffness can measure stiffness or indicators in other arteries apart from the brain that can tell us about stroke risk. But there is no available data in children with sickle cell anemia.
7: To address this gap, Dr. Rankin Mullins conducted a cross-sectional study involving 34 children between the ages of 4 and 16 years. Participants were divided in high and low stroke risk groups based on existing TCD data.
8: This significant difference that we have picked up may have a role in identifying patients with high stroke risk for preventative treatment. We think also that those that had higher arterial stiffness may have been the group that had higher damage to the walls of the aorta. Our study was consistent with a study by Belisner et al., but differed from Kim et al. In that the gamma glutamyl transferase and pulse wave velocity shared a negative relationship in our study, but this was not seen in the study by Kim. Of course, there is increased arterial stiffness in other illnesses, and this method may be extended to other disease groups.
7: Pediatrician Dr. Angela Rankin-Mullings. Dr. Rankin-Mullings says by incorporating arterial stiffness measurements into routine screening, healthcare providers may be able to identify high-risk children earlier and initiate preventative treatment more effectively. This could significantly reduce the incidence of stroke-related disability and mortality among children with sickle cell anemia. That's it for this week's Healthline. I'm Andre Palmer with Studio Engineer Joel Samuels, encouraging you to keep safe and stay healthy.
0: A production of the Jamaica Information Service, the voice of Jamaica.
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0: 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The whistle has gone. Supreme Sunday plays the ball to Rewind Monday. Rewind Monday taps the ball to Current Tuesday. Current Tuesday dribble. He labs it over to Reggae Wednesday. Reggae Wednesday dribble. Left to the right. Left one for dead. Lovers turns and receives the pass. He chesses it. He brings it down on the flank. Passes it to Turn Up Friday, who turns it up. He turns up the knob on this game. It's Turn Up Friday. Turn Up Friday. Passes it to Scorching Saturday. Oh, my word. What a goal. What a goal. It's a scorcher. Oh, my word. It's Radio with a difference. 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They hold.
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2: Remember, sir, blessed is the man that wandered to the cons.

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They better know them, they better know them, they better know them, they better know them. But my own now, me know my friends are different from before. They better know them, they better know them, they better know them.

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You know, I saw them going hard for superior Honda parts. I tell you, sad we're going, people. I don't know how insurance, you know, can, you know, fix things. Yes. To all the staff of superior Honda parts, I don't know, that's all it is. It. God of God.

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Jared's family, make sure if one of things sound out, make sure. 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Is it? 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
0: Yo, so it's that song, yeah. From the bad artist, Bad OG. You know, I'm from jungle to Portmore. From Portmore to the world.

If judge any- Alright, it's from Lasco, so time signal from Lasco then. We go for the commercial break, here's Julie. On the radio until 10. We have to give thanks for OG. Big up yourself, Bad OG.

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0: 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It's the finals where World Radio United goes up against Sun City 104.9 FM's Dream Team. The whistle has gone. Supreme Sunday plays the ball to Rewind Monday. Rewind Monday taps the ball to Current Tuesday. Current Tuesday dribble. He labs it over to Reggae Wednesday. Reggae Wednesday dribble. Left to the right. Left one for dead. Lovers turns and receives the pass. He chesses it. He brings it down on the flank. Passes it to Tunnel Friday, who turns it up. He turns up the knob on this game. It's Tunnel Friday. Tunnel Friday passes it to Scorching Saturday. Oh, my word. What a goal. What a goal. It's a scorcher. Oh, my word. It's Radio with a difference. 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

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Yes, right here on Pines Plaza. 20 minutes before we get up to 9 o'clock, just a cool reminder. Stones Footloose. Showtime edition. Vanessa Bling will be performing live. The gates will be open in 19 minutes. Mass Camp Stadium North. Alright. Fully sponsored by Stones. It's a Stones Footloose. Ladies, you're 2-for-1 before 11. It's a Stone deals all night. Alright. Happy your vibes. What's when Vanessa Bling roll out? Doubt. So remember, at the gate is 2500, so bring your money. Enjoy Stone deals all night. All right. Wanna say shout outs to Marsha Lee and the Juice Land crew. Also wanna big up Teddy and the Shooter Zill Massive. What about Lorraine from Point Hill? Big up Tri Bronx passing through Old Harbor family. Big ups to Rainwater Samuja, Delgado, Sustain, and the whole team's in. The whole Glades turn up. Big ups to Mr. Webb as well from Canada. What about Kush Moon? Yo, he got it locked. Yo, Jimmy from Sea View. Debbie from Mercury Gardens. Lamar from Portmore Lane. And Tanya Unruly from 3 West Greater Portmore. What about David, the taxi driver at town? Anyone from town to Jungle Hopper Yard? No fraud. Shout out to the whole Mexico. My Spanish friend checking in. Mi amigo Taleo. Buenas noches, mi amigo. Que paso, mi amigo. Yo, Mexico, turn up. Jimmy from Sea View. All right, people, gonna play some dancehall music. We got Agent Sasko. And there it is. Continue Zine. Udis. Cherry, big up yourself from Marvelly. Big up Pelpa Twino. You know, check out Pelpa Bar. Right on Marvelly, that's everything alright. Yeah, people, a real thing. But they're the first night, how all our vibes. And the girl them dead and look right. So if you're in the Marvelly vicinity, be sure to stop on at Pelpa's Bar. Yeah, all apart, right at the front, you can't miss. Big up yourself, one Pelpa.

will be open to Stones Footloose Showtime Edition. Look out for Vanessa Bling. Immaculate performance. All right, ladies, remember 2-for-1 before 11. Mass Camp Stadium North. Stones Footloose. Enjoy Stones deals all night. Yeah, 2500 at the gate, all right. One man, my fear. This right there. Marky, big up yourself, check in, shoot a zill.

Listen, me people. 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

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It's serious, 2 minutes to the hour. Hey, big up Alkaline. Remember Stones Footloose. Tonight, people, Mass Camp, Stadium North. Mm-hmm. Vanessa Bling. Party I win later, fully sponsored by Stones. 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Enjoy Stones, the deals all night. It's gonna be all vibes. 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
3: 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If you not trust BS, not trust trouble.
4: Human beings not trustable. Alright. 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We all know Miss Popcorn.
0: Boy, weed, buy weed.
4: A 3 US youth, you know. Nothing can St. Thomas alone.
0: Weed is my...
4: And what do you mean say St. Thomas I take you all glory? 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You see 3 US great up what more?
0: I cannot leave me not trust them. Weed is my best.
4: 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A minute past 9 o'clock.
0: Weed.
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4: Makylie and Turn Up, Jerry Wagwan. How the lane look?
5: Me no Afghan, Jamie no half.
4: What about Bush and Mark? She's a Marvin, yo. Anyhow.
0: I don't beg for no weed.
4: Curtis, big up yourself, Mall Road family. Remember Mall Road, my girl, you know, 16 Lower Mall Road. Right in High Square across Ninja Man Yard. Remember me no fraud. We know the happenings.
0: He's my best friend. I'm weeded.
4: Think he's talking.
0: If I get a load box. Mount
4: High Grade weed. Roll go a country. Sounds footloose tonight. The gates are now open. Ladies, roll out, alright? You're 2-for-1 before 11. Moscow Stadium North. Vanessa Bling performing live tonight. Stones Footloose, have her vibes.
0: Anyhow, I don't beg for no. Weed is my best friend.
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2: For decades, Jamaica and Ghana have shared a historical bond rooted in the transatlantic slave trade and the African diaspora. Now, that shared history is helping to shape a deeper partnership on reparatory justice, with both countries pushing for greater international recognition of the legacy of slavery and practical steps to address its continuing impact.
3: Reparatory justice is not just about revisiting the past in isolation. It's about addressing the continuing consequences of that past. It is about correcting structural imbalances that continue to influence contemporary inequalities. Reparations involve not only financial compensation, but also restitution, rehabilitation, guarantees of non-repetition, historical accountability, and the restoration of the dignity and rights of African peoples and people of African descent. They must also encompass educational opportunities, cultural cooperation, and the amplification of African and diaspora voices in global affairs.
2: President of Ghana, John Dramani Mahama.
4: Look at it from a perspective of respect, dignity, the change in how international institutions operate, the return of artifacts and things that represent our culture to their rightful owner, a change in the flow of investments to support the development of the social infrastructure that is needed to actually repair the damage caused by slavery.
2: Prime Minister Dr. Andrew Holness. Two leaders, one common goal, reparatory justice. Jamaica and Ghana are signaling a new phase of cooperation that combines advocacy for reparatory justice with practical action. In March 2026, Ghana successfully led a landmark United Nations resolution declaring the trafficking and enslavement of Africans as the gravest crime against humanity. Jamaica was among the 123 countries supporting the resolution.
5: As most Africans who arrived in Jamaica came from the Gold Coast, including present-day Ghana, the initiative carries particular resonance for us as a nation.
2: Minister of Foreign Affairs and Foreign Trade, Senator Kamina Johnson-Smith. Jamaica and Ghana agree that this recognition is a historic achievement and more needs to be done.
3: Our objective is clear. The engagement on reparative justice must evolve from simple moral arguments alone towards structured international engagements supported by institutional, legal, diplomatic, economic and financial mechanisms capable of delivering tangible results.
2: President of Ghana, John Dramani Mahama. One example of those tangible results is the growing partnership between Jamaica and Ghana on reparations advocacy. Jamaica is preparing to submit a petition to King Charles III in September, seeking legal guidance on Jamaica's advocacy for reparations from the United Kingdom over its role in the transatlantic slave trade and slavery, and Ghana has publicly pledged its full support.
3: Our pursuit of reparatory justice is not motivated by resentment or hostility or a desire to revisit old wounds. It is inspired by our commitment to the truth, to accountability, to reconciliation, and to healing. Together, our two nations are ensuring that the descendants of those who suffered history's greatest injustice are neither forgotten or denied a voice in shaping a fairer world.
2: The partnership is also becoming institutionalized. At a recent Ghana-Jamaica bilateral meeting, both countries agreed to include restitution, repatriation of cultural property, and reparatory justice among their formal areas of collaboration. New advisory councils, legal panels, and expert groups are also being established to advance the work.
3: The Next Step commitments welcome the establishment of a high-level Global Advisory Council on Reparatory Justice and two global expert panels, one on cultural restitution and the other for legal experts on reparatory justice.
2: President of Ghana, John Dramani Mahama. Prime Minister Holness has agreed to sit on Ghana's Global Advisory Council on Reparatory Justice. As Jamaica and Ghana deepen their cooperation, citizens also have a role to play by learning more about our shared history, supporting informed dialogue, and participating in initiatives that promote truth, dignity, and development. The journey toward reparatory justice is not only about understanding where we came from, it is also about shaping where we are going. Thank you for listening. I'm Anjoy James Sawyers.
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0: welcome to another exciting matchup at the World Football Championship. It's the finals where World Radio United goes up against Sun City 104.9 FM's Dream Team. The whistle has gone. Supreme Sunday plays the ball to Rewind Monday. Rewind Monday taps the ball to Current Tuesday. Current Tuesday dribble. He labs it over to Reggae Wednesday. Reggae Wednesday dribble. Left to the right. Left one for dead. Lovers turns. They receive the pass. He chesses it. He brings it down on the flank. Passes it to Turn Up Friday, who turns it up. He turns up the knob on this game. It's Turn Up Friday. Turn Up Friday passes it to Scorching Saturday. Oh my word! What a goal! What a goal! It's a scorcher! Oh my word! It's Radio with a difference. 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They hot.
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0: Ah, Lampolet, you know, freedom is a must, you know, for Kush move. Never a bush move, Zane. You know your career awaits you. Say Fatima G. Look at teacher, who would I know, eh?
2: God
0: on time. Alright, people, this is Kush move.
2: Give me a breakthrough in our real life. 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

We do it. LJ. No joking, a piece of place, no Mandela coin. Old 14. Brooklyn.

life, you know. God, I got LJ, we do God on time, you know. Yeah, a club from Father God, you know. Give me a breakthrough in our real life. 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

Sounds from Eruption, formerly known now as Krulen. Shout out to my brother Wanda, big up the Double Scoop restaurant family out there at Albion St. Thomas. The best restaurant on the island, best believe, Double Scoop. That's the truth, yo. Big up Wanda. I send the youths a road. 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

0: Well, the vibration got in the idea still. 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Good hours in our real life.
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2: What's happening with our laws? What's been passed? What's pending? How do they affect you? Tune into You and the Law for legal information you can use.
3: The distress and financial burden that comes with having a motor vehicle tampered with or stolen should motivate every motor vehicle owner to take all responsible measures to protect their investment. In today's edition of You and the Law, we speak with Detective Sergeant Dave Francis from the Stolen Motor Vehicle Unit of the Jamaica Constabulary Force, JCF. Every year, hundreds of motor vehicles are stolen across the country, leaving owners facing financial losses, frustration, stress, and major inconveniences. According to Detective Sergeant Dave Francis from the Stolen Motor Vehicle Unit of the Jamaica Constabulary Force, JCF, this issue is most prevalent in the parishes of Kingston and St. Andrew. Now, the types of vehicles frequently targeted are the Toyota Probox, Axio Mark X, and Voxy, mainly because they are used as taxis and there is a great demand for replacement parts. However, that doesn't mean that other vehicles are not stolen. To safeguard your vehicle against criminal acts such as cloning, Detective Sergeant Francis wants people to inspect their vehicles after they have left them unattended at various locations for extended periods.
4: Car cloning is when you have two vehicles exhibiting the same characteristics, same license plate, same chassis number, same engine number. You could be driving your vehicle along the roadway and you see somebody driving a similar vehicle with your license plate. It actually happens. When you leave your vehicle at the car wash or the mechanic, when you go to retrieve that vehicle, you must always look in the bonnet. If your VIN tag or your VIN plate is no longer on your vehicle, that is a red flag. That's where your vehicle identification information is on, and that's the information that they can use to create a vehicle similar to yours. So VIN plate would be for the older vehicles. VIN, that would be a metal rectangular plate that is inside the bonnet of the vehicle. The newer vehicles, they come with VIN tag, and those are paper, and it is stuck onto the different places on the vehicle, for example, the door post.
3: Meanwhile, motorists are advised to consider multiple layers of anti-theft devices, as these can help deter thieves by making it more difficult and time-consuming to steal a vehicle.
4: Multiple layers of security, steering lock, tracking device, all those things, pedal lock, as much as you can get, multiple layers. It will slow them down and prevent them from getting the vehicle within a short space of time.
3: If, however, the vehicle is stolen, making a report to the police immediately could make a world of difference.
4: For example, you go to purchase something and you park your vehicle and you go into a shop or a store and you come out within a minute or two and your vehicle is not there and you call 119, the probability of that vehicle being found or recovered, it is a lot higher than you park your vehicle and you go to your bed, you get up in the morning and discover that it's gone, because the time lapse, that is where we have a real challenge.
3: Detective Sergeant Dave Francis from the Stolen Motor Vehicle Unit of the Jamaica Constabulary Force, JCF. The theft of a motor vehicle is generally prosecuted under the Larceny Act. Whether it's adding layers of security, checking your vehicle for signs of tampering, or reporting a theft immediately, taking action can make a huge difference. And that's where we end this week's edition of You and the Law. Be sure to join me again next week, same time, same place. Until then, I'm Cheryl Johnson-Hamilton.
5: A production of the Jamaica Information Service, the voice of Jamaica.
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0: welcome to another exciting matchup at the World Football Championship. It's the finals where World Radio United goes up against Sun City 104.9 FM's Dream Team. The whistle has gone. Supreme Sunday plays the ball to Rewind Monday. Rewind Monday taps the ball to Current Tuesday. Current Tuesday dribble. He labs it over to Reggae Wednesday. Reggae Wednesday dribble. Left to the right. Left one for dead. Lovers turns. They receive the pass. He chesses it. He brings it down on the flank. Passes it to Tunnel Friday, who turns it up. He turns up the knob on this game. It's Tunnel Friday. Tunnel Friday passes it to Scorching Saturday. Oh, my word. What a goal. What a goal. It's a scorcher. Oh, my word. 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

0: They will love in my heart, and how will I speak? I will laud mine enemies, and they will become my friends. I will encourage my friends, and they will become my brothers. Always will I dig for reasons to applaud. Never will I stretch and scratch for excuses to gossip. When I'm tempted to criticize, I will bite my tongue. When I'm moved to praise, I will shout from the roof. Is it not so that the birds, the wind, the sea, and all of nature speaks with music of praise to their Creator? Can I not speak the same music to His children? Henceforth, I will remember this secret, and it will change my life. I will greet this day with love in my heart, and how will I act? I will love all manner of men, for each has qualities to be admired, even though they might be hidden. With love, I will tear down the walls of suspicion and hate which they have built around their hearts, and in its place, I will build a bridge so that my love enters their souls. I will love the ambitious, for they can inspire me. I will love the failures, for they can teach me. I will love the kings, for they are but human. I will love the meek, for they are divine. I will love the rich, for they are yet lonely. I will love the poor, for they are so many. I will love the young, for the faith they hold. And I will love the old, for the wisdom they share. I will greet this day with love in my heart. But how will I react to the actions of others? With love. For just as love is my weapon to open the hearts of men, love is also the shield to repulse the arrows of hate and the spears of anger. Adversity and discouragement will beat against my new shield and become the softest of reins. My shield will protect me in the marketplace and sustain me when I'm alone. It will uplift me in moments of despair, yet it will calm me in times of exaltation. It will become stronger and more protective with use until one day I will cast it aside and walk unencumbered among all manner of men. And when I do, my name will be raised high on the pyramids of life. I will greet this day with love in my heart. And how will I confront each whom I meet? In only one way, in silence and to myself, I will say, I love you. Though spoken in silence, these words will shine in my eyes and wrinkle my brow, bring a smile to my lips and echo in my voice. And their hearts will be opened. And who is there that can say no to me when their heart feels my love? I will greet this day with love in my heart, and most of all, I will love myself. For when I do, I will zealously inspect all things which enter my body, my mind, my soul, and my heart. Never will I overindulge the requests of my flesh. Rather, I will cherish my body with cleanliness and moderation. Never will I allow my mind to be attracted to evil and despair. Rather, I would uplift it with the knowledge and the wisdom of the ages. Never will I allow my soul to become complacent and satisfied. Rather, I will feed it with moderation and prayer. Never will I allow my heart to become small and bitter. Rather, I will share it, and it will grow and warm the earth. I will greet this day with love in my heart. Henceforth, I will love all mankind. From this moment, all hate is let from my veins, for I have no time to hate, only time to love. From this moment, I take the first step required to becoming a man among men. With love, I will increase my sales 100-fold and become a great salesman. If I have no other qualities, I can succeed with love alone. Without it, I will fail, though I possess all the knowledge and the skills of the world. I will greet this day with love, and I will succeed.
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8: The father needs to overstand, understand, understand that his role is extremely important. It's not enough to just lay down with a woman and put your seed into her and then say, yes, I'm a father because I come around every Christmas or every birthday or every Easter, let's say. Where's the guidance? Where's the provider? Where's the protection? The child doesn't feel that from the father. All of that is gone. The male aspect of the child is gone. So fathers, remember that.
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1: 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I wish I had a witness in here tonight. 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
1: 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In the voice of Juna Tucker with this one right by your side. Before that, I heard from Kevin Downs with This Place. And Rhoda Isabella with Lest I Forget.
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It's the finals where World Radio United goes up against Sun City 104.9 FM's Dream Team. The whistle has gone. Supreme Sunday plays the ball to Rewind Monday. Rewind Monday taps the ball to Current Tuesday. Current Tuesday dribble. He labs it over to Reggae Wednesday. Reggae Wednesday dribble. Left to the right. Left one for dead. Lovers turns and receives the pass. He chesses it. He brings it down on the flank. Passes it to Turnup Friday, who turns it up. He turns up the knob on this game. It's Turnup Friday. Turnup Friday passes it to Scorching Saturday. Oh, my word. What a goal. What a goal. It's a scorcher. Oh, my word. It's Radio with a difference. 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
1: Boy, Jermaine, made a feel. As you push on up, my friend. 6:52 right now. When we meet in his name, Jermaine Edwards and a brother goes by the Moses. Boy, Jugs and Jad, the Reverend's God. I think I sing song for popularity. The late Kazim Grant.

DJ Nicholas. Brother goes by the name El Horace. Chuck is entitled The Source. Before that, heard from Rhoda Isabella with All I Need Is You, a German Endurance featuring Moses, a.k.a. Kazim Grant, late Kazim Grant, with Reverence God. Psycho out of Guyana, I Love You, Judith Gale. The Man on the Middle Cross. Angie Lewis featuring her brother goes by the Melex Poet with Sunshine. And top off there were Judith Gale with the Warfare Prayer.

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1: It's Sun Jock. God and I.
2: In these times, the spreading of the gospel is not limited to the four corners of the church. 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By Him, all things were created. Freed from bondage. The message of salvation and Jesus Christ will accomplish what it was set out to do. 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

0: Went down, my friends. The voice of Cheryl Franklin and Lionel Peterson with this one. This one is entitled Peace.
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0: 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Kevin Downs, well, the meaning of life. We also heard from Papa Son, Road to Travel. 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
1: It's Sun Jock. God and I.

Yes, my friends, at 7 minutes past the hour of 8 o'clock, my friends, I want to thank you very much for joining us again in our Sunday the Praise devotion for this another Sunday morning. Once again, my friends, today, August 30th 2026, eighth month of the year, and you know we are in our hurricane season. You know, a lot of times in this season we always hear the persons on the weather channels talking about storms, and we hear of storms all over the place. You know, and many times we hear of those storms, and then now we look into our own situations, and a lot of us go through our own personal storms. Maybe not physical rain and water and lightning and thunder, but many of us go through many secret storms, my friends, and I've spoken about these things many times. When life, you know, many a times feels like waves are, you know, waves crashing, and sometimes it seems like you can't you're out on the sea, and waves are hit you left and right and down and even below, behind and in front of you. Sometimes life feels like waves crashing, you know, and sometimes it seems as if you can't even see the shore. I want to say to you, my friends, let the Most High God be your anchor, because God is with you, and God is with you. The Most High God is with you, my friends, in the storm. Because the good book itself says, when you pass through the waters, I will be with you. And when you pass through the rivers, they will not sweep you away. They will not sweep you over. Isaiah 43 verse 2, my friends. So let the Most High God be your refuge. God is our refuge and strength, an ever-present help in trouble. We quote them things every day, and we talk about them all the time. Many people have all them right upon them vehicle and them somebody. Yes, God is our refuge and strength, an ever-present help in trouble. Psalm 46 verse 1. So I say to you, my friends, even though I walk through the darkest valley, I will not fear no evil, for you are with me. Yes, the 23rd Psalm, verse 4.

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The Most High Jesus Christ, he got up, rebuked the wind, and said to the waves, "Quiet, be still." Then the wind died down, and it was completely gone.

0: 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And just know that you're not alone in the boat, man. God is with you. You're not alone in the boat, my friends. Because you are out in the seas, you're out in the seas, and God sees you in the water, my friends. As you go through your secret storms, my friends, just know that God is with you.
1: Don't take the presence of the storm to indicate the absence of God. Don't take the presence of the storm to indicate the absence of God. Sometimes when you enter into a storm, and there are all kinds of storms, health storms, physical storms, financial storms, emotional storms, there are all kinds of storms. I'm not talking about the storms that rain down water and the lightning and the thunder and all of that. I'm talking about storms that other people can't see. Undetectable storms. Storms that make people think you haven't been through anything. Because you get up out of the bed every morning and you put your hair up and put your makeup on, and they don't know you put your smile on just like you did your makeup and walked in smiling because you were going through a secret storm. Has anybody ever gone through a secret storm? See, when you're going through a visible storm, somebody will hand you an umbrella or a raft or some help or some assistance because they are aware of your suffering. But when you're going through a secret storm, there is no comfort there, because nobody knows that you're dealing with a secret storm. They're jealous of the car you're driving, not knowing that it's two payments behind. They're envious of the position that you were promoted to, not knowing that now that you're promoted into that position, you can't even rest at night. You can't even sleep at night. You got so much pressure and so much responsibility on you, and all of a sudden you're in a storm and nobody even knows it. And when we get in a storm, we have a tendency to wonder, where is God? Job said, I looked for him. He was there a minute ago, but now I can't find him. I looked on the right side and I couldn't find him. I looked on the left side and I perceived him not. Where is God in the storm? Because we buy into this notion that if God was with us, we would have no storm. That if God were really with us, we would be happy. God were really with us, everything would go smoothly. That if God were really on our side, we would have no family problems. If God were really with us, our bills would be paid. How could God be with us and us be in foreclosure? How could God be with us and we have cancer? How? Job said, I can't figure it out. How could my kid die and God be with me? How could my house be on fire and God be with me? I looked for him. I looked for him. I didn't see him. I didn't see him. I looked on the right. I didn't see him. I looked behind me. I didn't. You said you had my back. I didn't see him. I looked in front of me. I thought he'd lead the way. I didn't see him. But you cannot see in a storm. That's why he told you to walk by faith and not by sight. You cannot see in a storm. Don't look for God to be sensual in your storm. He will not appeal to your senses. Your senses add to your comfort. God will not make you comfortable in your storm. But just because you are in the presence of the storm does not negate the presence of God, nor does it indicate the absence of God. In fact, if you really want to see God do his best work, get in trouble. I know you think God does his best work when you're dancing in the church and you're clapping and you're raising your hands and all of that stuff. No, no, no, no, no, no, no, no, no, no, no, no, no, no, no, no, no, no. I know that God visits your praise. The Bible said he inhabits the praises of Israel. I understand that God visits your praise. But if you want to know where God lives, he lives in trouble. The Bible said he is a very, very present help in the time of trouble. If you're looking for God, he's in the storm. He may not be saying anything, Peter. You may find him asleep on the boat in the bottom of the ship, but don't think that he jumped off the boat because you were in a storm. He is with you in the storm. He promised to be with you. I'm going to tell you something about the promises of God. Anytime God promises you something, get ready for trouble. I know you haven't heard it talk that way, but I'm going to rock your world this morning. Anytime God promises you something, get ready for trouble. I never promise the obvious. I never promise the obvious. You never promise the obvious. You give a promise when you know that something is going to come to make you doubt. If I write Michael a check, the check is a promise. He cannot spend it, but it is a promise that the money is behind it. Whenever God promises you something, he says, you may not have it in your sensual realm right now, but I promise you. God, did he promise you anything? I heard him when he said, he promised me, when you pass through the water, I'll be with you. He wouldn't have said that if his presence was apparent, because you never promised the obvious. He said, but when you pass through the water, you got my word on it. I am in there with you. You may not see me. You may not feel me. You may not sense me. But I tell you what, all the while you're stroking in the water, understand, you are not stroking by yourself. Don't be so aware of the storm that you lose awareness of the God in the storm.

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1: 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Hallelujah. Father, in the name of Jesus, we come to you right now, God.

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For those, oh God, that are sick and on the highways and the byways, in the name of Jesus. Oh God, we pray, oh God, for our nation at this time. We pray for all our leaders and governments whom you have placed, oh God, to lead your people at this time, in the name of Jesus. Father, our national security forces, God, we put them under your hand right now in the name of Jesus. And we say, God, have your way in our nation right now in Jesus' name. Hallelujah. For those, God, that are sick and in shutting right now, we pray for them right now, God, that you give them, grant them healing and deliverance.

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But in the name of Jesus, oh, God, we pray for healing for this nation. You say in your words that righteousness exalted a nation and sin is a reproach to any people. We call on the gunmen right now in the name of Jesus. Right now, we call them to repentance. Gunman, put down your gun and

Just want you to know, my friend, that the storm isn't proof that God left. It's proof that He is doing something. He's building a character. Your testimony in you, my friends. And you will come out with a story that can help someone else, my friends. So stand strong. God tends to trust the Most High in the outcome. And trust and know that God is working it for your good and His glory. 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God, you need to put your trust in Him, my friends. God, you know.

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0: 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It's the finals where World Radio United goes up against Sun City 104.9 FM's Dream Team. The whistle has gone. Supreme Sunday plays the ball to Rewind Monday. Rewind Monday taps the ball to Karantize. Karantize dribble. He labs it over to Reggae Wednesday. Reggae Wednesday dribble. Left to the right. Left one for dead. Lovers turns. They receive the pass. He chesses it. He brings it down on the flank. Passes it to Tanner Friday, who turns it up. He turns up the knob on this game. It's Tanner Friday. Tanner Friday passes it to Scorching Saturday. Oh, my word. What a goal. What a goal. It's a scorcher. Oh, my word. It's Radio with a difference. 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
1: 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God and I.

0: 19 minutes to the hour of 9 o'clock right now, my friends. Kill the Storm. More of a Providence with this one. Anyway, in the early war right now, my friends, I've locked in. Just know into the Sun City Praise.
1: In my face.
0: I go by the name Sun God and I, representing for the Most High. Blessed love and praise the Lord, you know. Just go and get up on yourself, see him, your man. As you go through your storm.

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2: 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The voice of German Edwards with this one, Beautiful Day. Before that, we're from Judith Gale with Jesus is Alive.
3: Yeah, it's a beautiful day. Hey.
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2: Marva Providence at the top of the hour. Till the storm. Anywhere you are right now, my friends, just know it's gonna be a beautiful day. God is gonna blow those storm clouds.

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1: It's Sun Jock. 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

0: God and I tell them, say, you know, stop praising the other night. DJ Nicholas says,
1: God, we lift up to you the needs of our sisters, our mothers, even our brothers. We come to you because we know that you are able to see them through every test, every trial, every dilemma, every crisis. For every night they've cried, laid in agony, wondering what to do, where to go, who can I talk to? We come to you asking you for mercy in the hospital room, and mercy in the courtroom, and mercy in the boardroom, and mercy in the bedroom, and mercy in every room, in every corner, in every apartment, every condo, every village, every mansion. My God, let your grace abound. Some mama's on her knees, her son is in jail. Some wife is in turmoil. Her marriage is going through hell. God, in the name of Jesus, let your rich grace bombard them, overshadow them, and lift them up. Cause them to know that you are there in the furnace of their affliction. You are there in the midst of their agony. You are there when lights are low and crowds are thin and the challenge seems so formidable and almost impossible. My God, let them know that you are their strength to climb mountains that will not move, that you are the boat that enables them to ford streams when rivers won't dissipate. You are the grace that stands up and empowers them to stand forces of hell that come against them. We bind every sickness, every disease, every burden, and every trauma that would rise against him. And we command liberty to break forth. Let it rush down like gushing streams, prevailing in their lives and giving them the grace and the fortitude to stand. Having done all to stand, let them stand there with their loins girt about with truth, the helmet of salvation and the breastplate of righteousness. I thank you for angels flapping their wings and grace bombarding them. Send strength, send light, send help, send love, send beauty for ashes and the garment of praise for the spirit of heaviness, and lift up heads everywhere this prayer is heard. I thank you, your miracle worker, your bridge builder, your heavy load sharer, your heart fixer, your mind regulator. I trust you now to move supernaturally in the lives of your people. Somebody deserves a miracle today. Somebody's expecting a breakthrough. I thank you now. I call it done. The impossible, the things in their lives that seems like they will never change, I call it done today. In Jesus' name, we receive it all. Amen.

right now, my friends. Blessed love and praise the Lord to each one of the log team right now to the radio with a difference. Any part of the world is part of the right now. Praise the Lord and of love and respect and honor to each one of the ones right now. Just got up on yourself, you know, and praise the Lord, man. As you got in the push on through, my friends, all those have a log team right now to the radio with a difference.

Lauderdale, Florida. Calvin got up himself. 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Blessed love and praise the Lord, Calvin. Son Jack God and I representing. All the peeps over in Bahamas got up on herself, see him here. Mr. Nottage. Big Ed got up herself, Seymour. More life and love on this work, you know. Kevin over there in Delaware. Son Millie over there in Kitsetown. Music Phil got up herself, see me, and praise the Lord and more life and love and respect, man. As we got you into roll, my friends.

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3: It is now quarter past nine. I know we always say God and I, you know. We don't stop say God and I, you know. True.

0: two are better than one. Because if either of them falls, the one will lift up his companion. Just know, my friends, that when God is with you, you never fight alone. Even when it is a two-man army, you and God, God and I, God and you, God and me, God and the whole world, God and us. Two are better than one, my friends, that the good book says. If either of them falls, the one will lift up his companion. And God is with you, my brethren and sisters. You're never fighting alone. Because the world itself tell you, you know, the world itself always talk and mention of things, because the world is full of tricks and lies and confusion, because we're living in a Babylon system, a confusion system. Because the world will tell you, yeah, you are just one man. Just you, yourself, and I, be the best version of yourself. Encourage yourself, lift up your... Those are true. Because I do that many a times. Because, however, I won't say because, however, when we always think we're all alone and me, myself and I, and many times the enemy wants you to feel like it's just you alone. The enemy many times wants you to feel outnumbered, my brethren and sisters. Because when you're at work, it's just you against the system. Not you, many times in your family, the enemy wants you to feel it's just you trying to hold it together. In the battle, on the war field, on the battlefield, it's just you. But the Almighty says to you, my friends, no. I am with you always. He'll never leave you nor forsake you. He'll be with you even until the end of age, my friends. Matthew 28 verse 20, the good book. Just know, my friends, you're not alone. Even if it is a two-man army, my friends. Brother goes by the name Positive out of Trinidad and Tobago. Track is entitled Two Man Army. Yeah, man, God and I, man.
1: Oh, yeah, yeah, yeah.
0: We say God and I, we not stop say God and I. God and you. Once you repeat the word God and I, my friend, you will see what I'm talking about. No, you're not talking about me. No, could never. Talking about I and God and I.

Just know this, my friends. One with God is a majority. One with God is a majority, my brethren and sisters. Big man thing. For those who know and for those who don't know, Gideon had 300 versus 135,000. He had 300 men. And the other army had 135,000. Gideon won. David had one stone versus Goliath. One. Moses had a staff versus Pharaoh's army. One. Yes, my friends. And you say, why make God and I? Why? Because it wasn't one versus many. It was one plus God versus many. Know this, my friends. If God be for us, if God is for us, my brethren and sisters, if God is for us, who can be against us?

As you roll, my friends. Just know. 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As you roll in the army, let God be your anchor.

Let your anchor hold, my friends. 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Let your anchor hold on to the Most High God Almighty, my brethren and sisters. For sure, when you're out in the seas, just know, in the midst of the storm, God is with you. He will rescue you, my friends. He will rescue you. He will rescue you. As you got to hold on to the anchor, the Most High Jesus Christ, the one true God, Awisa God and I, man.

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Before that, we heard from Judith Gale. The anchor holds. Positive. Out of Trinidad, rather. Two-man army.

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1: If there's no male around, she will never know how a man is to treat a woman and how she is to treat a man. So the father is very important. His role is extremely important. He has to be there as that figure, as that guidance, as that provider, as that protector. So he will grow men and women in this society that will amount to something. Like, take the flower, for example. What does a flower need to grow? It needs a foundation, which is its soil. And it needs the rain and the sun, right? So what does the child need to grow? What is the child's foundation? Now, the child is the flower. So we said that the flower needed the soil as a foundation. The foundation that the child needs now is love. And where does it get the love from? The sun and the rain, which is the mother and the father. So if one aspect is taken out of this flower, let's say the rain is taken out and it's only getting the soil and the sun, what happens to this flower? It doesn't grow, it doesn't bloom. Same thing with the child, you take out the father and the child doesn't grow. The child doesn't bloom as the child should be.
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as we push on up, my friends, just know this. When it comes to the Almighty God, man, when it comes to the Almighty God, God much different from our maths, you know. Yes, completely different from our maths. I've been talking about trading with God, my friends. Even if I just even if I just you and him. Even if I just God and I. We still a move, we still a chat, my friends. Because 5 chases 100. 100 chases 10,000. That's what happens, my brethren and sisters, when your one teams up with God. Because one can put 1,000 to flight, but 2 can put 10,000 to flight, my friends. Just know that God is ever present. God is ever faithful. God is ever sure, my friends. 5 of you shall chase 100, and 100 of you shall put 10,000 to flight. Leviticus 26 verse 8, my friends. So know this. A partnership with God, my brethren and sisters, it will multiply everything. So stand still and know that God is God, my friends. And whatever you're going through, whatever your circumstances, whatever your situation, my friends, even when it looks so big, so look like nothing, it's a whole heap, it's so much, it's so gigantic, just know that with God, my brethren and sisters, with God, my friends, no matter the circumstances, my friends, no matter the situation, no matter how many the problems are, one can put 1,000 to flight. But 2 can put 10,000 to flight, my friends. You and God. As God rescues you, my friends. Brother goes by them, Sony G. Once again from the top. 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
0: 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As we move up to 10 o'clock, my friends. 9:45, 15 minutes to the hour of 10 o'clock. I just got mercy, man. I just got mercy.
2: Leave me now.

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0: Mercy I got no man, I got through more time, man.
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0: Sometimes when we come in, I want to come try to tell you one bag of lie and mix up your brain and confuse me.
1: Mercy I got.
0: But because of God mercy, my friends, we know so we not gonna believe in them lies. 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Because we know so the devil is a liar.
1: Every
0: so we are dial, man.

Balance system. Just know you can do all things through the Most High Jesus Christ who gives you strength, my friend. 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Just put your faith and trust in the Most High. Study to show yourself approved, my brethren and sisters. You can be somebody. 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Latwain with this one. 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

It's my time. I got to go, my friends. I got to go. Gotta make way for the fry eye. Inside Sanctuary Praise on Sanctuary Radio 104.9 FM. Got up on the self and praise the Lord, you know. So my friends, I've got to go. I want to say to be full courage and stand strong. God continue to look to the King of Kings and the Lord of Lords, the conquering Lion of the tribe of Judah, the one who was, the one who is, and the one who is surely to come, my friends. The one who will forever be the Waymaker, the one, the provider, the burden bearer. Yes, my friends, one true God. The God and you. The God and I, my friends. The Most High, King Jesus Christ. One who's ever living, ever faithful, ever sure. Our Jehovah God. So until next week, turn again, my friends. If it is the will of the Most High God, I will be here with you. I will be here with you. If I know His will, then I just say go. We have to just work with His will, don't you? So, my friends, may you have a good and godly day. For the lasting valley is a good day, if it is not also a godly day. I'm your son, God and I, and I'm out.

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0: welcome to another exciting matchup at the World Football Championship. It's the finals where World Radio United goes up against Sun City 104.9 FM's Dream Team. The whistle has gone. Supreme Sunday plays the ball to Rewind Monday. Rewind Monday taps the ball to Current Tuesday. Current Tuesday dribble. He labs it over to Reggae Wednesday. Reggae Wednesday dribble. Left to the right. Left one for dead. Lovers turns and receives the pass. He chesses it. He brings it down on the flank. Passes it to Turn Up Friday, who turns it up. He turns up the knob on this game. It's Turn Up Friday. Turn Up Friday. Passes it to Scorching Saturday. Oh, my word. What a goal. What a goal. It's a scorcher. Oh, my word. It's Radio with a difference. 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

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Supreme Sunday.

It's a beautiful day, I'm telling you. It's the 30th day of August 2026. You know, it's a Supreme Sunday, Soundtrack Friday in the mix. What are we? Niceness. I'm telling you, it's a Supreme Sunday here in the radio with a difference. I'll be all your musical company all the way up until 2 p.m. I want to say a whopping good morning to each and everyone. All beautiful listeners. How are you? Oh, I could start it so. Each and everyone got it locked in. At the top of the morning. Hey, you know the morning got already, right? I say big shout out to all my first time listeners. If you're just rocking in for the very first time, this is Sun City Radio at 104.9. Yeah, we're blazing here. Shop 30 to 32 Portmore Pines Plaza. Yeah, here in Portmore, I'm telling you. Hey, the text line is 876392.

Hey, good morning to you, beautiful Joe over there in Spanish Town. You know the morning go. Tell them how the morning go, Joy. 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All my winners. Yeah, make sure you don't spell the W with my... I swear the W. The morning after you have a W night. 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

0: I'm your musical goat. 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
0: hey man, blessings.
1: Good day.
0: Yes, sister.
1: Good day.
0: You're gone, brother.
1: Good day.
0: Yes, mother.
1: Hey.
0: Ailey.
1: Don't put some fire.
0: I'd say big shout out to all my PPP drivers right now, all road users.
1: Whoa.
0: Everybody out the road right now, and a conductor, conductresses.
1: Yeah.
0: Bus drivers. All JTC drivers and members of staffs. Every passenger right now, I love. You mean? Hey, top of the morning, top of the morning, top of the morning to you.
1: When I
0: hey, Black Beauty and the crew.
1: Hey, and the
0: Black Beauty, go for a snow jerk.

0: man, if I ever forgot to give thanks for, I want to you, man. Waking up. Breathing the fresh air and the breath of life.
1: Lord, I thank you for sunshine.
0: What else?
1: For rain.
0: What else?
1: Thank you for joy.
0: What else?
1: Thank you for...
0: You never know.
1: It's a beautiful day.
0: Because people want to thank Father God alone when the blessings come, you know. All in the trials and tribulations, I said, thank you, God. Show me what you show me and make me know what you know. How you been?
1: Said this morning.
0: Hey, we're here joined by this beautiful young man. Rocking in. Good morning to you. How you doing? Good morning to you. How you doing?

0: Good morning to you, Fry Eye. It is a beautiful morning. The sun is really shining, and it is a beautiful day. Happy Sunday to you, and you have a good and godly Sunday. Black Beauty here from Central Village. Love and love alone.
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2: Love and love with alone. 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All God-fearing people right now, this one.

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1: 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In the end, it will get better. 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
2: 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Hey, you can ask Steve. Hey, big shout out to Sun Boss, the whole Billions family. Hey, Weed Seed. Hey, Steer the Way. Big shout out to Sun Diamond. Hey, we say one sunflower, you know. Hey, what about Lady Zaza? Hey, Queen Jojo.

0: We're at your church right now. Are you rocking in on this Sunday morning service?
1: What do you do when there is trouble in your life?
0: Rocking to your stereo. Sun City Radio. Hey, that is Bang. That's all the 20 route drivers right about now.

0: Hey, big shout out to my brother from another mother. Hey, Dread Eye. Yes, shout out to all Terror Vibes family. 81 Terror Vibes team, you know, I'm telling you, you know what I mean? Time to get into the scheme. Hey, big up man like Bosh. Hey, Squeaky. Hey, me could do it neatly. Gotta say shout out to the man called Marky. Hey, Shines. Hey, my man Andred.
1: Here we go.
0: The mother Dread. Hey, the whole St. Mary team. Yes, man, shout out to Mommy Winsome over there in Monza. Hey, the whole Monza Daytona family also got it locked in. Top of the morning to you. Hey, what's up, Habba? Hey, gotta say shout out to Habba, got it locked in.

0: Hey, big shout out to Claudette rocking in. Hey, Claudette. Good morning. Hey, shout out to Old Central Village. Massive. Hey, Momo.
1: Lead me to the rock that is... 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Where

100% Big Ed rocking in. Top of the morning, Big Ed, what's good? Good morning! Hey, shout out to the man called 110, the old Price Rides for Family. That's where Price Rides, Radio's Road Family. Hey, but check it out. 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What a thing when we are juggling with one on. Hey, Dread Eye, make them.

0: 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Yes, I'm telling you, the time is now 10:30 a.m. Hey, Sandra, we see Sandra rocking in. Big up to Sandra, Cutie, Claudette, Andrea, what's good? Yeah, man, we're there. Hey, shout outs to Joanna. Also, Black Beauty. Big up yourself once again, what do you mean? Hey, Joy. Lorian. The whole place, you know. What's good, what's popping? Hey, big head, wagwan, my dream, real G up on the ground, wagwan, what's good?
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3: Alright, hold on. Just before you come with me, we're going to Sun City 104.9 and Radio with a difference, right? Hey, but just before we do so, we rock on over to the WhatsApp line 876392. Yes, good morning to you, Sun Millie. Hey, good morning, Sun Millie. Kids Town Massive rocking in. Top of the morning to you. Hey, bigger than the crew, also got a check, fully check. Hey, you can ask them, we'll pull the deck right now, QT. Hey, do any park on duty right now, people. Fully locked in. Loving the vibes. What you say, QT, wagwan, what's good? Where you say the peas are soaked from overnight? Put on for pressure and it's right. It's all good here on the Radio with a Difference. We have the vibes all the way up until 2 p.m. Hey, Claudette, what's good? Me now for asking now. One ears in the kitchen now, one ears over Sun City, you know. Big ups to Claudette Central Village. Hey, Andrea, what you say? Different image. Rocking on over to church. And back home, you know, safely we're staying in zone. All right, may God bless you. Yes, big ups to Haba also. Let me see, who is there? People, we got Leah, got it locked in. Hey, Akila HQ. Hey, big ups to Akila right now, locked.
2: It's me.
3: Oh, that dread eye. Let them know.
2: It's me.
3: Top of the morning to you, dread eye.
2: It's me.
3: Yeah, the whole Terrorvibes family also got it locked in. You know the rules, you know.
2: With me.
3: One like Bosh, you know, squeaky, shines. Hey, lick up. Hey, my, hey, big ups to Tyrell.
2: Hey,
3: me. Don't forget Lenky. Big ups to Tyrell, you know.
2: Me.
3: Hey, me. The whole Terrorvibes back in the days, you know, with the United streets, you know. People have van box settings and now a country, you know, sent me here, you know, miss. So, you know, it's a dread ball game and all these things. Bike, yang and yang from Portmore people. Imagine. On a bike and a bike back as much as fuck.
2: I'm with
3: bike back away from Portmore, go St. Mary. That's the worst experience I've ever experienced. I'm telling you, never again from that day I must start one bike and become the rider. I swear. But big ups to Dread, the whole Terrorvibes family also. You know, in the streets, we say. Zine, big ups to Andrea once again. You mean Laurie and the whole Pine Hill district. Fully active, hear me the man, Black Beauty. Hey, Joy got it locked in also. Spanish Town Massive for sure. World place and more. Hey, good morning to you, Father Mackey. Hey, Miss Berta.
2: With me.
3: Amen. The world place and all Britain massive. Hey, big road.
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3: Big up man like Bobo, you know. You know the rules, you know.
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0: Courtney. Is it Dada?
1: Sunshine makes a brighter day.
0: Big Tree family, top of the morning to you.
1: NBC is shining. Sunshine makes
0: him on March Ben Road and the crew.

0: Yes, see how much difference the city can be. I swear, the city can be a whole heap of difference in the Sunshine City. I'm telling you, so much difference on the radio with a difference. Sunshine City. Here in the Sunshine City, they have Portmore for sure, you know.
1: Sunshine makes a brighter day. The flowers are smiling and the city is shining.
0: Yes, man, the only city in a city, right? Sunshine.

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0: Now, what is the man?
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0: Come on, kings of all kings.

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They're celebrating today. Much love your way. All right, baby mother. Utter love, maximum respects to you, coming from Sun City. Yes, on Jack Fry inside studios all the way up until 2 p.m. Big shout outs to Leon. Hey, Lorraine, Point Hill Massive blazing. Rocking you 10 minutes up to 11 a.m. We say load up to the whole place right now, you know. 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
1: Let's not forget where we're from. 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
0: do. 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
1: Even for a minute, let all the truth come from my lips. 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
0: Blessings on your soul.
1: Over our shoulders tonight.
0: Hey, Garnet Success.
1: First tomorrow. Let's not forget where we're from. Follow, show us the way.

0: Wolanda. Ease.
1: Yes, sir.
0: Hey, just before we proceed, we got to say big shout outs to Boogie Down Records.
1: Fire.
0: Ease. Wolanda. Serious part now.
1: Yes, sir.
0: Ease.
1: Yes, sir.

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4: 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We write songs.
3: Hold on there.
4: Yeah, we sing with the
3: trouble there, I know.
4: The lyrics.
3: Hey, big shout out to Boogie Down Records. Hey, Kevin Delaware. I swear.
4: We just make
3: music. Hold on, Lorian.
4: We write songs.
3: Hold on there, Leon.
4: Yeah, we sing with DJ. We make.
3: Hold on there.
4: Alright, it's better to be poetic.
3: Hey, big shout out to the Big Tree family also.
4: Yeah, so we just make music.
3: Hold on there now.
4: We write songs.
3: Hey, shout out to Terrifier's family. Hey, Bosh.
4: DJ.
3: Squeaky.
4: Fire burn.
3: You mean one dread eye.
4: We write songs. Yeah, we sing with DJ.
3: Shout out to baby mama Tash, Scotty locked in, also the whole team.
4: So we just make.
3: I mean, from the ghetto to the scheme.
4: Write songs. Yeah, we sing with
3: the place right now. Kids Town, Son Millie.
4: To be poetic, I mean.
3: Hey, we go for the break, we go for the break. We pay some bills on the flip side.
4: Yeah, so we just make music.
3: Yeah, no more vibe, alright?
4: Songs.
3: Hey, Kit Kat. Good morning.
4: Poetic, I mean slandering. So why? The wondering, I'm pondering. Okay. Good morning to all my kids and my dad.
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1: Yes, so we just make music. We write songs. Yeah, we sing with lyrics, alright. It's better to be poetic than be slandering. So why? The wandering, I'm pondering.

All right. Good morning. It's M6392. Hey, good morning to you. Hey, top of the morning. East side rollers rocking in. 8 Mile, 9 Mile, Bull Bay crew.

0: Shout out to Leah. Our team got it locked in right now. Manzo Daytona Massive. Hey, shout out to my peeps over there at Palms Estate Country Club. Yeah.
1: Yes, so we just make music.
0: Also big ups to Caribbean Estate Massive Rock Nana. Hey, one Claudette. How you feeling? How you feeling?
1: Just make music.
0: Top of the morning, top of the morning.
1: Yeah,
0: hey, Boogie Down Records, Kit Kat, the whole team.
1: Yeah, so we just made music.
0: I say shout out to you.
1: Sounds.
0: Hey, Leon and the crew. Hey, Lauren. What's good? What's popping?
1: Yeah, we sing with deep.
0: You mean, what you mean? Juggling our non-stopping, we say, you know. High energy all the way up until 2 p.m. Turn things over to Sundrop Mike.
1: Yes, so we just made
0: hey,
1: music.
0: You guys say big shout out to each and every one once again celebrating a birthday today, today. You mean? Big ups.
1: Yeah, we sing with DJ. We met
0: Terra Vibes family, Dread Eye.
1: So we just made music.
0: What myself, baby mother Tash.
1: Yes, so we just made music.
0: Hey, large up to Bosh.
1: Yes, so we just made.
0: Yeah, man, man.
1: Yes, so we just.
0: You guys say big shout out to.
1: Yes, so we just made.
0: Man called Maki.
1: Yes, so we just made music.
0: Yeah. Yes, sir. Angie left for the W out of the morning day now.
1: Music.
0: Good morning, Angie.
1: Yes, so we just.
0: Rude family rocking in. Top of the morning to you, Massive. Yes, good morning, good morning. Ready to Rude Massive.
1: Yes, so we just made music.
0: Show us the man called 110.
1: Yes, so we just made music.
0: Price right to register family fully checked.
1: Yes, so we just made.
0: Hey, bada bada. Then pull the deck.
1: Yes, so we just made.
0: 100% pop tail bar. Spoilers family.
1: Just made music.
0: The man, the only man who copy the goat, you know.
1: Just make music.
0: The only man that will do the full imitation of the goat and win, alright?
1: Yeah, so we just make.
0: Yeah, man, nobody in trouble or something there, alright?
1: So we just make music.
0: No rookie test.
1: Yeah, so
0: hey, big myself, pop tail boss.
1: Yeah, so we just make music.
0: Whole Spoilers family fully endorsed, right?
1: Just make.
0: What oh, you mean? Hey, we got some, we got some. Yeah, man, cross-country reggae music right now for y'all. You know you're going across the board with us. Yes, you know it's on the vibes. Nah, drop in the kitchen.
1: Yes, so we just.
0: If them out there do it, you know, but I hear say vibes, right?
1: Music.
0: Ready with a difference.
1: Yes, so.
0: Man, I hear say everybody plug me. I tell
1: you. Yes, we just make music.
0: All ears, all antenna.
1: We write songs.
0: I could blast some music. Ready?
1: With DJ, we make lyrics. Alright. Be poetic and be slandering. So why? The wandering of
2: Supreme Sunday.

0: Big myself, Chris, over here in Atlanta, man, said pull up.
1: Show them some moves, huh? Yeah, clean clothes.
0: Rocky News, 16 minutes after 11 a.m.
1: Special request.
0: Nothing bothers me, you know the rules now. That accord.
1: Let me tell you something.

0: the king of representing. 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

You got to be able to move, you know, the first time Portmore. 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Hey, the time is now, the time is now. Hey, we got a time signal now.

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0: 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Do remember the text line is 876-392-6217. All right, we got a little of the good morning left in us. So we say top of the morning to each and everyone. Good morning, Conductor Bulby, 8 Mile, 9 Mile Bulby crew here all the way, full way through. Come on, know yourself all the way up until 2 p.m. Non-stop energy, high energy all the way up until we're rocking your stereos. Here broadcasting shop 30 to 32 Pomo Pines Plaza. We say shout out to Sandra. Hey Sandra, we got a voice note, we're not going to wait any longer. All right, what's good, what's popping?
1: Right, hi. That is it. Atlantis is a must. Well, yeah, I ignore myself. I'm putting me here.
2: Let's see.
0: All right, we're not going to burn up the radio. All right, see, we see what fire can do, you know, in business places. We got to say big shout out to all listeners rocking in. Munchie. Yeah, man, we're not going to burn down the radio to the conductor, but we're not burning any business places, all right? I'm going to look some bushfire, but... or something. Yeah, we're not going to do it, you know. We need the radio station, right, listeners? Hey, big shout out to Wasserman Jerome, Marshburn Road. Lorraine said, "Bunny top musically." Over there by Superior, you see what fire can do to business places. So we're not gonna do any more burning of any. We're not doing any more burning. All right. Alright people, yeah, well, Sun City prevail for years and years and Mabi can watch, not with tears, alright, so no more, as a matter of fact, I don't want to see any fire emoji right now, I'm sure you're serious again, won't you delete the text there, hey Lorraine, this is you, hey, big shout outs to each and every one, got it locked in, that's weird, you know, in each setback, you know, there's always a blessing, you know, so on behalf of the whole Sun City, you know, blessings to the owner of Superior, you know, yeah, blessings, man, don't worry yourself, all right, don't stress about it, just turn a new page. I'm not familiar with the name, yeah, man, the general know himself, man, the owner just go on hold strong and know, say, hear what, life is a must, all right? Yeah, man, just brush off, man. Scrap metal out of his scrap metal out and just fix things and, yeah. I mean, I think both get a bike, too, you know? So, yeah, just fix things. All right? Yeah. Blessings we say, man, for all the hardworking people, then, man. No joke around here, man. Hey, Munchie, yeah. Man, water over here. Send some water. Make it cool on your place. Summer, you know, feel like a summer heat or a place hot, man. One more fire you want, be. It's serious. Well, I'm gonna see what Lorraine says right here. Let's see what Lorraine says here. We say with this water crisis, it's not advisable. It's a whole heap of crisis are going on with this. That's just weird. When it comes to water. I mean, I got things we shouldn't shot, alright? But it is what it is. Just catch where you can catch, set up a little drum them, buy a little tanks, you know, get a little storage, proper storage to, you know, and breed up the mosquito come, yeah, you know, there's something there. Yeah, so just do the right thing, alright, people? Remember Sun City, educate, empowering, and entertaining y'all, so just do the right thing. We don't want nobody, remember when dengue fever used to go on and out? Yeah, malaria. Yeah, we don't want a tremendous outbreak once again. And that's when Lorraine says it's humid. So, just fix what you can fix and just get it right. Zin, I'm on a Friday, I tell you that, you know, man. So, you know, me, yeah. If me not fully fixed right now, you know, me dep on the verge of fixing things. my place, yeah, my home. I have to fix things, you know, and I'm not joke, you know. All when the light gone, you know, you get to know like a solar thing, them on them, like something there. Zane, yeah, you can just start out from there. All right, get a little starters pack. I swear, rock over to D-World. Big ups to D-World. You mean, downtown, shop downtown, go D-World. Buy one little one panel, one battery. Light gone, you can, you know. Needs a time can spin a little one fan. Yeah, my little light can turn on and yeah. I'm no ghost to walk in the dark. I don't know if I wasn't born with the talent to walk in the dark. I'm telling you. Me not talented, so be. So me want light to if you see where me a go. Zin? Yeah, so yeah, you know light. Yeah, you know there's something they go. Yeah. Go back up home package and fix things I had. Try a little of this, little of that. Buy a one panel put on. Buy 2 feet of wire put on. Something. In a one tank, water tank, put it there. So buy the little one length of pipe and you say, all right. Me can't buy the whole thing right now, you know. Here we go on, man. Think a cobbler lifestyle around a boogie dong. When light gone, more light over my yard. I won't do. Hard work you see me put in, so I don't invest my money good. You think me I waste it? No excuse. I wear them at the munchie. What's your excuse? No, you do have none. Yeah, me I tell you, D-World large and in charge. Big ups. Hey, I swear, anybody where said them I go put D-World down a town? Yeah, man. Oh, what, the Chinese them, Lauren? Yeah, man. It's a good look. People shop down at D-World. Go down there. Go buy some little panel and some wire and some something and get electrician. Link Fry, I come a Sun City. And me get it installed for you. Zin, me tell you what you buy. So you know your thing straight. Yeah, man, you come on my yard and I can tell you. Me have light throughout. Where we start me, my dear Melissa. Yeah, man, me have light. Yeah, I eat that my little daughter off you, all right. 2 year old in that. No, our first stop. Let me see. Yeah, where you said Leah, the first time experience, little Akila. Yeah, it was a good look. She have her little light, her TV, I watch Peppa Pig. You know me, you know see me at work, you know me, I do. In my eyeglass. Hey, it's a good look, Lorraine. We go for the hardworking people. You know what, nobody will listen to me take up no foolish advice. Follow me, yeah? Follow my foolish advice and you see if it's not nice. I'm telling you.
2: Let's drink to the hard-working people.
0: Stop, stop. I'm not paying for music.

let them go through what we go through with Wild Gilbert and all them something. Give them a little comfort. Where's the boogie down? To the right. Country, the world have a website. Children. The world have a website. Are you asking or are you telling? Let us know if you want to know if the world have a website. If anybody know if the world having a website, just let us know, alright? Yeah man, share the info man, keep it to yourself. No, I swear, over in my community, my neighbor see me put up panel, you know, and run gone and go fix things over female, yard, you know, so that's a badness there, you know. Think people are idiot. He had a generator, and people generate, and it's not healthy, alright? And let's drink! Yeah, so sell a generator and buy two panel, me, I tell you. The gas and the fume, something that's not good for inhale. Your glass, to the good and the evil. I'm telling you. Let's drink! You can go generator in about put it four.

0: also just to add to add to a list of info. Yeah, the solar batteries. Yeah, it's not advisable to have them inside your house. 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I'm telling you from whole heap of experiences. Don't put them in on the house. 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But they're surely sending you to a medical room, alright? Yeah, so build up a little something around a yard back around parties up on your, yeah. And just know, so the wire them, yeah. You smell something sweet?
1: Let's drink!
0: Call a technician.
1: The hardworking people!
2: Fry, aye, fry, aye.
1: And let's drink!
0: Now we are prepared people, let me no boogie down.
1: Birth. Raise your glass!
0: One panel cheap, man, you can get a one panel for all a 7 grand. Now what you do? 7 grand go up.
1: Let's drink!
0: Yeah, easy as that. D-World!

0: big ups to Twin Fierce, Daytona.
1: Say your prayer for his white man's children.
0: Man, we have some certified technician.
1: The fires and who filled the earth.
0: No, I'm telling you, I swear, boogie down, I see, don't say that, boogie down, I see people right now, you have people listening that saying, whoa, I didn't know that, you know. But you have people out there. Remember, you know, after you spend 100 and I wouldn't display the figure, but you spend a couple thousands for the battery alone in a buggy dog. Here in Jamaica, when you spend a certain amount of figure, as a matter of fact, a man even if him care battery too careless right now. So catch the picture. You spend 100,000 right now, Jamaicans, for a car, a battery. Providing you with light and energy in your house, and you know, after we not think about if we put that at door, you're crazy. No, it's serious, but it's either health or wealth. I'm telling you, so somehow we just put it in our house and thinking it's safe, and you know, stuff do happen. Now batteries inside places where the mixed temperatures not at the appropriate heat and, you know, fumes. Yeah, you know what go on. So it's serious, you can't really have it inside or nowhere that you're right, exactly.

Exactly, Munchie. Fumes, you know, the fumes, the carbon dioxide and such. You know, after all, it's a lithium batteries, you know, lithium and gel acids. So inhaling such toxins, not healthy, all right? See you swirling clouds of gray. Thought I'd tell you about it. Black and white. I've seen cases where a whole household got sick, you know. Really, really serious sick, I tell you about. Look so strange, yeah. And, yeah. The surrounding had this sweet essence that, you know.

We had no form of conclusion to where it was stemming from. You know. After researching and recapping the whole settings of the house and everything, stumbling upon the bodies. I'm telling you, if you ever see smell that came out of them. I think one of your perfume bottles dropped in a corner and, you know, over a cracked or broken. Yeah, like a perfume broke in the house. Oh, the lonely. So you're sweet, so you're, yeah. Nice, you see? To the red tag it be. Yes, I'm telling you. Last drink to the salt of the air. Last drink. Let's drink to hardworking people. Big ups to all hardworking people right now out there locked into the radio at a different Sun City. Yeah, Sun Jack Fry all the way up until 2 p.m. Okay, I was actually asking if they had a website. Alright, if anyone out there listening, could you please provide me with the D-World website? Yeah, asking for a listener here. Munchie got it locked in over there in New York. Alright. She do wanna purchase some stuff for mom so she can get mom on a, you know, kickstart package. Yeah, so anybody out there know the D-World website, could you share it with me please for my friend Munchie? Yeah, listen, Munchie got it locked in. Need a website for D-World. Underwater, I felt that truly love. She was everything. Yeah, Munchie, that's a great idea. That's a great, great idea. A smoke detector. But it's not really smoke. It would be more like a fumes. Do they have fumes detector? I found a woman. Yeah, it's a real silent killer. I'm telling you. Yeah.

Yeah, man, the Ministry of websites, go find it. The World website, alright. God, Dr. Bulby. Took her home to my. Could you help out Munchie here with the information for the D World website?

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1: I wish
0: 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After the break.
1: I just couldn't wait.
0: The vibes continue, alright?
1: When I got off.

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Hey, we say what up and good afternoon to each and everyone locked in. Yeah. Yeah, the vibes continues all the way up until 2 p.m. Sun City 104.9 Sun Drug Friday Inside Studios. Hey, Supreme Sunday. It's still the one I run to, the one that I belong. Hey, shout out to all the listeners, both.

0: 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Wicked.
1: Hey, shout out to Lady Claudette. Hey, Claudette, Wagwan.
2: As time passes by, it just is.
1: How the kitchen going on? What's good?
2: I know I'll never.
1: Yeah, man, big shout out to Claudette right now, multitasking.
2: I'll never find.
1: One hand with the phone. One hand in the kitchen.
2: In his eyes.
1: What's up?

0: many perfect combinations out there. It's a perfect combination. 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A perfect combination, and what could really break a perfect combination? What could really be the cause of breaking? Yes, of breaking up a real perfect combination. Is it trust? I think, Claudette, is it trust? Suddenly, I want you in on this one, enough. What breaks a perfect combination? And if it's trust. Tell me, who is more trustworthy than male or female? Perfectly said. Who is more trustworthy? Is it the males or the females? Who always a break the trust? Wagwan, make one no. Share your views 876392 6217. Make we see how we bring down now. Who always a mash up a good, a happy thing going on? Perfect combination. Oh, do it now, Lorraine. I'm gonna know Sandra gonna send a voice note for this one, you know. Lorraine jump in and say males. We can't conquer any now. It's a male them fault. Oh, baby. It's a man them fault. And we mash up each us. I don't mean a thing, so. But at the end of the day, you know, men go through heartbreaks too, you know. Yeah, man go through heartbreak too, you know. I mean, I run a joke, you know. Man heart get mashed up over a female too, you know. That's true. We share it a different type of way, you know. We deal with emotions a different way, but when I mash up your heart regular, and we just have to deal with it. So who really mash up your trust?
1: You'd be here by night.
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0: I know Sandra going to tackle me with this one, you know. Hey, this one says they first, hold on, share type again, hold on. They first. Most times break the trust. They said they first, or the man them first break the trust. Yeah, I said. Heartbreak hotel. This is a. No, man, you can't just tell. Give for shots. Hello, Lorraine. Give me a voice note and elaborate on what you mean by that. Hotel. When I understand what you mean. 9 out of you got 9 out of 10 too. No, sir. Fact or fiction? Fiction or non-fiction? What's really going on? Hotel, no, sir. When me say so, I look by my hand them. Hotel. Ladies, I want you to stretch out your hands. Both hands right now. Hotel, we're going to do a quick physical test, all right? Break. Yeah, stretch out both hands in front of you right now. Break. I want you to stretch out both hands in front of you right now. I mean, I'm not even going to attack you until you say more turn cross way, so it makes me say anything. But I'm going to show you a point. Ladies, stretch out your both hands in front of you. And you know the warrior, them can vibe the one at you. Knock 99. No joke. Zin, so stretch out both hands in front of you. And I want you to tell me now. I want you to tell me. Anyone of my listeners can intervene on this one. Tell me which one of your fingers pointing direct back at you when you do that. So you know, fingers always make me point, you know. That's my point, you know. Yeah, so it goes both ways. As Sun Millie fairly agrees and says, it can go both ways. Right? No, man, I can't understand man them and mash up. No, sir. Man them earth to brother. Enough earth to go through and wait. Man, I thought about the planet. I thought about if we go to town and come back and go country. And no, we not talk about the earth, the will chat earth. We go through some earth in me, I tell you, in a life, be it serious. Yeah, we just deal with it one different type of way and know if we build back and, you know, lack of emotions and. But it's. The trust on no mash up for the same way. Imagine going out and working for everything and, you know, working for you and. maintaining your lifestyle status and so forth. Starting even a little business, you know, me and you, and at the end of the day, you decide like you want to take over the business for yourself, and maybe, you know, vent off, and when you check a stock now, it becomes a problem between us, and can't work again, and it can't work, and alright, separation go on, and then when you check a stock now, you start back up the business. But yes, still it can't work. We can't do business. So we don't know. We don't know what's going on. Oh, we got Kim. Give us some more of the information, Kim. Because we need to know what's going on. So you start up a business, Kim. You and the man start up a business. Whose business are you and him come together and start a business? No, sir. Me not get the fuck. Send me a voice note on this one. Kim. Yes, man. Kim. Waterford. Go up to the Waterford Massive locked in. Right, so you and your spouse started up a business. Whether or not you all came together half and half, and you know you're living at a spouse's house. So you're living with your spouse, you know, yeah, your spouse start up a business, basically. And all of a sudden, you know, your business can't work together, and the business, you know, you have a departing, you know, and we can't do things like this, and it's not going to work, because having a business and relationship, it's not stable, and I don't really know, but I see people do it. So I don't really know, so if there's a problem, you should be able to solve it, right? Anyways, you decide to go your both ways. You go both ways, and then you say, alright, you're gonna start a new chapter. You turn a new page, and then all of a sudden you hear, say, business start at one part, you know. And all your customers, because you was the he was the more outspoken one, and the more familiarized one, and the more humanitarian one, and you know, he was a people's person. Yeah, he was a people's person, better off said, and you know, you attracted all the customers and so forth, and everybody come and them and say, hey Lorraine, hey Claudette, hey Sandra, yo, Wagwan, yo. And all of a sudden you say, yeah, I have to go leave because business and the relationship now work out, and you want better your life and so forth, and when you leave now, business just start up back, so all the customers them and say, you know, me not go, and I'm go and with anybody you want. What go on? What would you do?

Yeah, so I won't be caught in that type of rapture, alright? Yeah, I believe in starting your own progress. The matter, slow progress is better than no progress. So if I have a bag of bag juice, come on, start something, man. I believe.

0: Wicked family them with them put in front. 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And sometimes the wicked woman them too.
1: Make me cry, what you do to me.
2: Why'd you do it? You
1: take what you do to me.
2: Cause they do it to me, baby.
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0: 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But 9 out of 10 time is a male always first. That's my take.
1: All right. No, I don't want you to elaborate on anybody's take right now, you know. They make everybody's take stay upon them grill and cook for themselves steak, all right? But for your steak right now, here we are going for your steak. I need you all to talk for your steak right now. Don't just come out and say the man, and yes, man no good, and no. What is your, I want to know, your experience, why you really think what you think. Alright, so don't be biased. If you see how you book a little one man and him treat you good, and you know, say, you don't say some man out there, and but some of them, man. You ever one woman out there where you know, say some woman run round, but you know, say that man, and some of them, man. Yeah, no, don't be biased, you know. Who mash up the trust? Hey, Sandra, who fuss?

Yes, man, I want to know what's going on for real, you know, Claudette. Hey, Claudette, come to the front of the line. It's not always the man, but sometimes the woman breaks the trust. What are some of the things that women do to break the, do that, that breaks the trust between the relationship? Oh, you know, say, that gone too far. That, red flag. What are some of the things? Who breaks the trust first? And how do you know that? Yeah, man, you know, say, you know, I trust that you mash up, you know. What are some of the things? You know, you can't return from, you can't recover from, you can't build back from, you know, say, yo, here we go and hit that, yo, the trust mash up, it gone, it crash. What are some of the things and who breaks the trust first? Some say male, some say female. Boy, I mean, I tell you, the ship has sailed.

It's engaged, right, you mean? Large up. Hey, shout out to the ones that want to think about the relationship. You know me, I think about it. Look down the road, you know. Hey, one foot down there, one foot out. Trouble down there. Oh, Lorraine! Me, I was creeping all over town. Up nice and clean relationship. Traveling. Put it down. It's better when you. Ladies, them relationship carry them places. What you mean?

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Look, hey, Mr. and Mrs. Smith lifestyle. Chubby around there. Bonnie and Clyde.

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1: Fry eye. 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Mr. The Edens that carry red eye for way.

0: Hey, auto check one, auto check one. Yes, welcome back, kitchen number one. Yes, you're ready with a difference in the Sun City Soundtrack Friday Side Studios. Yeah, we're blazing all the way up until 2 p.m. Yeah, more life, more prosperity, more blessing, we say. What do you mean, more life, we say, man? What do you mean, auto love, family, got it locked in. Hey, Dutty Lee. Russo, Omar, now. Pull it, check, hey, Brits. You know the rules, right? Hey, Figo. My peeps right now, top 10 Java. Hey, Dunga Town family. What you mean? Roll on Lizard Town right now, load. Hey, we got for you, I got for you. It's officially the final Sunday. Hey, we're closing off the month of August, you know, people. We're rolling out in all bus, you know, September. Hey, remember, I'm telling you, it's the final Sunday. So this is how we close things off and start things off as we kick things off. You mean our blessings and prosperity. New school term, all possibilities. Every door I open up right now, man, tell you. People, now is the time, believe in yourself. You gotta believe in yourself right now, in them time, I know. Don't wait for nobody to believe in you, man, tell you. No family member, no close loved one, no man, nobody going to believe in you as much as you need, you know, as yourself. I'm telling you, nobody does it better like KFC. You mean? You know what's up there going? Hey! I'm telling you, nobody does it better than yourself. Believe and endure. I'm telling you. Hey, we got for you, Jamil, on the track, this one, believe in yourself.
1: This is the Edens that carry red eye for we.
0: 20 minutes rocking up to 1 p.m. Hey,
2: people are gonna try to break your spirit up. 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

0: And if you're looking forward to something new in your life, give me a hit up right now, 876392. 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

0: try hard, but
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1: The Almighty.
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I was born as a winner. 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I was born as a winner. That track, you know? 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Yeah, Jermaine over there in Canada. Yeah, so you know that was West Rock.

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1: Woo-hoo! 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
3: 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Hey, we got for you the sounds of Turbulence.
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0: 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Yeah, Sun City. 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

People were blazing 9 in the afternoon right now, 7 minutes after 1 p.m. it is exact. Hey, Sun City Radio, we're blazing, I tell you that. Hey, Larger Park crew, all massive right now, rocking in. 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Hey, you know, Sun Drop Friday the biz right now, people. Hey, Jamil. That's my lodge up to the great man.

Blessings are flow and you know it'll grow. Here on the radio with a different Central Village. That pull up, hey Claudette. Hey. Oh na na na. Loud up to Claudette over there, loving the vibes, locked in. Big songs in. Some I blue. That's in the guy road. 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
1: Wow, 4.9.
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as mine, you can catch me on a Friday, you know, people. So this Friday and every Friday. This Sunday and every Sunday. Same time, same place. We run the place. You know the rules. Yeah, catch me inside studios. 7:30 to midnight. Each Saturday and Fridays it is. Yeah, man, and we run the biz. And a Supreme Sunday, we just come Supreme it up. Wicked and wild, alright? Leave it with a smile. 10 a.m. to 2 p.m. Man, I see him fry ya, you know, I've worry. Alright, Kim. I see him fry ya, but I even see him what. Hey, shout out to Kim locked in. Fryer, you see him on a play on Friday. Feeling lives on forever. Memories that bring everything, man. I mean, you see him on, alright? And this is your Radio With A Difference broadcasting here, Shop 30 to 32, Pomo Pines Plaza. Way blazing, Maxi Priest. Taking us from the break. Ready now.

That one is out. Tremendous afternoon to you. Pop a car wash on the whole family. Yeah, man, over there by Berwick Road. Kingston 13 off the max. You know them rock and check in and off the ox.

Hey, we got Popcorn, the Unruly Fam. Hey, shout out to Chris Bed, World Tree West Family. This one, exclusive sing over. You know that sing over, the refix something there. You know them premix something there. Man, the premix truck park up in me, I tell you. Look out the road, you see premix truck right now. Love, yeah man, I really hate to come for. They really need for going in a premix truck. How I go on? Raya in the mix. Now watch the mix, Boogie Dog Records. Until I tall belt, me roll out with to them man.

Hey, we leave you with this one, a grand finale. I get myself out of the building. All right, people, until we meet again this time Friday, you know the rules go on Friday. All right? You know, it go on Friday, you know. Mm-hmm. Next, we got Sundrop Mike, so do stick around. Tyler. You mean, you know the afternoon seasoning. Sundrop Mike was a greeting.

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Where is my shades? 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Make a put on my shades. 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Have mercy. 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What is going on? Make a go sleep. Maybe if I go sleep, I get the sun out. Maybe night time. Maybe the sun will go away from me. Yes, man. Make a go. What is this? Night time and the sun still a blind me. The sun is everywhere. I cannot Hola, is the radio? The radio is on. Sun City is on my radio. That is why it's pure sun. Lord, we are sun them out. Sun City, sun bright, bright, scorching. Mama, I can't let off the radio. Post-mass music up here. 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

checking it nice and easy. The time's now 8 minutes past the hour of 2 p.m. And today is Sunday, the 30th of August, 2026. Big up yourself anywhere you are. The WORLD. Yes, people, the week goes on. We are here. See that that happens. Why people, you know, tired of coming on the, on this, in this environment and saying to people, one of the orders of life for us as a nation is to try to see how much we can live in peace with each other. My way to work today, you know, I saw what seems like a fight between a man and a woman. I never stopped to see, you know, how it ended, but I know it was some blows that was normal. They were using weapons, one had knife and the other buckler, and them was, you know, going at each other. And I'm not talking about talking, stabbing, and all them kind of things. I don't like to see so much that kind of thing. So I never stopped to see what the result, the end of the result was. So the police was, somebody seemed to call them and them was up the road. I don't know if anybody got injured or whatever. And you know, whatever started that, I'm just saying to myself, if it ended up the worst way, which I wish, is not so. You know, somebody lose them life or a limb, and you can't bet it's because of some stupidity. Oh, it grieved my heart. You know what I mean? But anyway, I hope results are positive. You know, because the bystanders were going, standing up and urging the people in some of the, you know, the cases as if it's a joke thing. People, far for the better than that. There must be disagreements, but we have to try and control ourselves. It makes sense. Anyway. Now we're taking you into gospel.

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2: Welcome back. The time is now 2:35. Yes, people. And remember, today is Sunday the 30th of August, 2026. Oh, I got a message from Brian in Florida saying that he wasn't hearing what I was saying properly. I'm just going to repeat. I was on my way to work. I saw a fight between a man and a woman. I think it was on Hagley Park Road. And they were going at each other with knife and, buckles and things like that. But, you know, one that didn't stop. So I hope that they didn't injure each other or anyone, you know, anything fatal. I'm just saying we have to find a way to live better and you know, express ourselves. And when we have disputes, we try and talk it out more than fight it out, because guess what? Nobody win. Somebody get stabbed, lose them life, the other person going to charge murder, or vice versa. You know what I mean? People are big on them. Anyway, just like to say, top of the hour to JoJo over there in Canada, also Angela Stanford from Waterhouse, Nikki and Kevin from Delaware, and Sheffy from Atlanta, Claudette from Central Village, and Joy from Spanish Town. That's the way we're going to start all day. Anyway, listen to this.

Yes, Scarlett. Kevin said to tell you to have an extraordinary day. Love always. Morning. You know what I mean? Anyway, let's go. Courtesy of the Rolls Royce.

0: 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The time is
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You're feeling the vibes right now. Put your hand out here now. All right, grab your phone now. Sun City have WhatsApp now. 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
2: Welcome back. The time is now 8 minutes past the hour of 3 p.m. It's paper on the 38th of August, 2026. Let's go.
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8: What does it really mean to be a father? Well, there are three main aspects, which is the physical, the mental, and the spiritual. So what do I mean by this? For example, the physical would be a provider. The mental would be a protector. And the spiritual would mean guidance. So it's not just being there as a male figure. It's more than that. It's being interactive with the child physically, mentally, and spiritually. Knowing that there is a protector around. There's a provider. There's someone to give them guidance. And to each person, there is also a male and female aspect. When there's only a mother around, the male aspect is taken out. So when a man wants to know what a man is, and the father is not around, he does not know how to become a man. How to deal with a woman as a man, because he never saw that growing up. Same with a female child.
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3: Welcome back. The time is now 3:39. Yes, people. And today is Sunday, the 30th of August, 2026. Yes. So we're going to keep this thing going. Sister Carl. Crystal Gayle.

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3: Welcome back. The time is now 6 minutes past the hour of 4 p.m. Yes, people. Now listen to me, especially ladies. I want you to think back if you ever had a conversation like this with anyone.

speak to Barbara? Barbara, this is Shirley. 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So woman to woman, I don't think it's being any more than fair than to call you and let you know where I'm coming from. 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But it's only fair that I let you know that the man you're in love with, he's mine. 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
3: 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Anyway, the time is now 4:37 p.m. And so we continue with...
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0: 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Go and go take it up now, baby. 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
3: News, GIS News, a roundup of government lead stories for the week.
4: The Bank of Jamaica, BOJ, is projecting a real gross domestic product GDP growth of between 1 and 3% for the current fiscal year 2026-27. Newly appointed Governor Dr. Brian Langren made the prediction as the economy recovers from the effects of Hurricane Melissa and navigates global financial uncertainty.
5: Growth is expected to remain within this range for the following two financial years before normalizing to 1 to 2% over the medium term.
4: Meanwhile, Dr. Langren indicated that persistent geopolitical tensions continue to influence Jamaica's debt dynamics. He noted that the current account balance is projected to deteriorate in the near term due to higher fuel and freight costs, along with increased imports associated with post-hurricane rebuilding efforts. Dr. Langren, however, noted that despite these challenges, Jamaica's foreign exchange market has remained stable. The government is overhauling its non-profit sector ahead of an October 2026 final review by the Financial Action Task Force to better monitor capital across its 1,475 registered charitable organizations. As part of this effort, the Department of Cooperatives and Friendly Societies is transitioning its oversight and data completely online by the end of September 2026, while placing 32 high-risk charities under enhanced supervision. In a recent JIS interview, Minister of Industry, Investment and Commerce, Senator Owen Hill, noted that these activities represent critical steps necessary to safeguard the integrity of Jamaica's financial system.
6: September 1, we're going to launch all new applications fully online. In the month of September, renewals can be done as well. But by the end of September, all the data that we have for existing charitable organizations, we expect to be fully online with all of them.
4: Jamaica has completed its third voluntary national review, VNR, of the implementation of the 2030 Agenda for Sustainable Development and the Sustainable Development Goals, SDGs. The VNR is a country-led process that assesses Jamaica's progress in implementing the SDGs. Director General of the Planning Institute of Jamaica, PIOJ, Dr. Wayne Henry, said preparation of the third VNR was led by the SDGs core group, comprising the PIOJ, the Ministry of Foreign Affairs and Foreign Trade, and the Statistical Institute of Jamaica.
7: Comparative data up to 2024 from the Sustainable Development Solutions Network shows Jamaica on track to achieving 26% of the global targets, with limited progress on 35.6% and 38.4% worsening. With respect to the global picture, 15% of the targets tracked by UNSTAT are on track or have been met. 53% are making progress and 32% are stagnating or regressing.
4: Dr. Henry was speaking at the PIOJ's quarterly press briefing recently. And Chair of the Early Childhood Commission, ECC, Tricia Williams-Singh, is urging parents and guardians of young children to ensure that they choose regulated early childhood institutions, ECIs. Under the Early Childhood Act and Regulations 2005, all ECIs must be registered with the commission to receive a permit to operate.
8: If this institution does not have a permit to operate, then do not send your child to this institution. And something as well that we have been asking early childhood institutions to do, they are to physically display this permit to operate. Whether you want to put it in the administrative block where parents come in, or if you want to have it in your principal's office, but this should be something that is displayed.
4: As at March 2026, the ECC reported that there were 2,428 ECIs in operation across the island. Those were some of the top stories making news last week. I'm Anjuie James Sawyers.
3: 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A production of the Jamaica Information Service, the voice of Jamaica. We'll be right back.

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1: 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And so we move along this way.

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1: It's Sun Jock. 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
2: Welcome back. The time now is 5:38. Yes, people, on the 30th of August, 2026. Back to where we were. Courtesy of the mighty Heptones. You see what I mean?

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0: Blessings to Bam. 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
0: 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That's the key to life. 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

0: 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It's the finals where World Radio United goes up against Sun City 104.9 FM's Dream Team. The whistle has gone. Supreme Sunday plays the ball to Rewind Monday. Rewind Monday taps the ball to Current Tuesday. Current Tuesday dribble. He labs it over to Reggae Wednesday. Reggae Wednesday dribble. Left to the right. Left one for dead. Lovers turns and receives the pass. He chesses it. He brings it down on the flank. Passes it to Turn Up Friday, who turns it up. He turns up the knob on this game. It's Turn Up Friday. Turn Up Friday passes it to Scorching Saturday. Oh my word! What a goal! What a goal! It's a scorcher! Oh my word! It's Radio with a difference. 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They hook.
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I am Senator C. Blessings, greetings, love, respect and peace to you all.

As we always do, we start out with grassroots praises, where we read the Proverbs and we say the prayers. Proverbs, the reading is taken from Proverbs chapter 3, verses 5 to 14. Trust in the Lord with all thine heart, and lead not unto thine own understanding. In all thy ways acknowledge him, and he shall direct thy path. Be not wise in thine own eyes. Fear the Lord and depart from evil. It shall be held to thy navel and marrow to thy bones. Honor the Lord with thy substance and with the first fruits of all thine increase. So shall thy barns be filled with plenty and thy presses shall burst out with new wine. My son, despise not the chastening of the Lord, neither be weary of his correction. For whom the Lord loveth, he correcteth, even as a father the son in whom he delighteth. Happy is the man that findeth wisdom, and the man that getteth understanding. For the merchandise of it is better than the merchandise of silver, and the gain thereof than fine gold. Heavenly Father, we thank you for your many blessings that you have bestowed upon us. Many times we don't even realize how blessed we are. We thank you. And we thank you for our family and friends. We thank you for our lives as we go through on a day-to-day basis. Father, we ask that you continue to watch over us. We pray that you keep us safe, as we thank you for carrying us safely from the previous week to the present. Father, we ask that you watch over us and give us the strength to face whatever challenges we come upon this week. And we pray that you will let us deal with it in the way that you would want us to, without fear and with faith and confidence. So Father, we ask that you keep us safe until we meet again. Amen.

We now read the prayer for the nation coming from Zionist. Gracious God, today we are praying as we are standing in the gap for our land before you, putting our own will above everything and standing courage to fight injustice and live in faith as we continue an ultimate togetherness of everything, of a broad spectrum. God, we revel to you in the knowledge that the hands which has spun the planets into orbit also braided together our DNA and foster long-term gain in choices that secure a thriving future as you provide scholars and decision makers over the enormous issues of a broken world. God, we ask of you to show us grace, to turn away from the issues that contribute to downfalls. God, embolden and enlarge us with wisdom and courage to fight for those suffering under the boots of poverty, who suffer under the boots of a crumbled justice, and who demand fairness against the chains that has destroyed and oppressed and controlled. But help us, God, to cry freedom from the roofs of our houses and from the shattered buildings, from in shattered communities and in institutions that fail. Father, fill us with love to awaken our kindness, grace, and mercy that we might be servants of a world in need. God, give us faith to remember that you are God who part oceans, cause mountains to tremble, and you raise the dead. Help us to be good people with a force for change, a force for good innovation, a force that do not allow us to be a people afraid to fight, but allow us to be in your salvation army that advocates our advance, an army with the highest surety of virtue and vulnerability, a virtue that modifies the hemispheres of descendants equipped to rid us all of systems that diminish humanity. God, we pray transformation of every kind in our economy, our landscape. We pray for an economic structure that is not driven by greed, but empathy that emphasizes creativity. O Lord God, open new pathways for a stable industry, for small business and fair markets, Lord. Replace despair and laziness with a strong positive change and a perseverance to keep going through transition of difficult seasons. God, with intellectual leadership and wise thinkers, we will see growth of tomorrow as we pray and give thee thanks and praises. Amen. A prayer for the nation coming from Zionist. We all give thanks. Amen.

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3: Welcome to the grassroots, folks. I want to say good night, blessings and love to each and everyone that has tuned in. You know, so tonight's program promises to be one that, you know, you can learn something. And it will be uplifting, empowering, motivational, you know, the whole works. Good night to you, son, and thanks for tuning in. Bless you always. John from Canada says, good evening to our Senator C and our Sunnites brothers. I hope everyone's weekend is going well. Happy grassroots to all and love always to you. Yes, Jojo, enough respect. Asian Brain, we send enough respect to you as well. Yelsha Lambada says, highly day and night, Senator C. More strength and vigor. Blessings. Good evening to you as well, Munchi. You know, I saw some articles in the paper today and during the week, and one of them that we'll be speaking about tonight is that 11 years after the decriminalization of ganja, the ganja use, they say, is complicating mental health care. Now, they are still saying that there is no evidence linking, but all the doctors say that cannabis features heavily among patients with psychosis and schizophrenia. Now, some people will say it is not for everyone. And there was a scientist who uses ganja for cures, you know, like the thing in your eye, I forget the name of it, glaucoma. You know, Dr. Henry Lowe has used it extensively. And some doctors and scientists have said that there is a chemical makeup of marijuana. It has quite a few chemicals, and what a lot of people didn't know, and I've spoke about it on the program before, is extracts from ganja. You can use ganja to make almost every single thing, from clothes to soap to oil. You name it. There so many things can come from marijuana based on the chemical buildup. So it is not a surprise when they link it to the fact that your brain is also a whole heap of chemicals. And sometimes when you have an episode, they call it a chemical imbalance. So we'll be looking at that as well tonight to have a discussion about it. And also, they are saying now, yes, fewer students. The survey shows that there is a decline in teen alcohol and drug use. So we'll examine that as well, because that is also, that is good news. And another one that we will discuss is a U.S. recruiter who wants to recruit Jamaican teachers, and thus the mere mention of Jamaican teachers to this recruiter, they say, gets their head giddy, because Jamaican teachers are in very strong demand overseas. So we'll speak about that as well. So folks, we go into what is called Women with a Message, where we play songs, inspirational songs from the woman in reggae music.

0: Pull up, Jah will come and ease the pain. Yes, when the whole system, though, all of us under strain. This is Desiree. It's called Ease the Pain. The message.
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